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0: Hot Tomato, Harry Styles, American Girls, Olivia with you, and 11 o'clock news. We will find out about the situation with Telstra. Been having dramas this morning. And next, though, your chance to win with Hot Tomatoes World of Thrills. I've got a double pass up for grabs to Warner Brothers Movie World.
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3: Hello, Bree from Eleanor. You got kids on holidays?
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3: Older kids, so you got a double pass to Warner Brothers Movie World. 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
4: 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We haven't been for a very long time, So probably about 10 years, I think.
3: 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You guys enjoy that. Good on you, Bree.
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3: 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The latest on what's happening with Telstra is coming up next in Hot Tomato News.
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16: It's 11 o'clock. Hi, I'm Lucy Knight. Telstra says it's making good progress restoring services following this morning's outage. Tens of thousands of users woke up this morning unable to make calls or connect to data, which also hampered EFTPOS machines, train lines and some calls to 000. Telstra CFO Michael Ackland says most customers are back online.
19: We believe that just under 90% of calls and data services at this point are now working correctly. So customers who are having trouble making a call, I encourage you to try again.
16: No arrests have been made following a terrifying armed carjacking rampage in Logan last night. A man remains on the run after threatening a man and woman with a knife at a servo in Park Ridge before stealing the man's Ford, which he later crashed. He then attacked another man at a nearby shopping centre car park, getting away in the victim's Nissan. Anyone taking the train up to Brisbane tonight for the State of Origin Decider is facing major disruptions. The Gold Coast line is impacted by track closures today, with commuters needing to get off trains about halfway up and take buses the remainder of the way. The leaders of PNG, Samoa and Tonga will be special guests of the Prime Minister at tonight's Origin Decider in Brisbane. It comes as Anthony Albanese continues his week of Pacific diplomacy. And three Australian cities have made the top 10 list for most livable cities in the world, but no Queensland cities have made the cut. Melbourne takes the top spot for Australia in third place overall, behind Copenhagen and Vienna. Sydney came in fourth, with Adelaide in eighth place.
20: Rollerama is the coast's coolest roller skating rink, with DJ music, fun skate games and seriously good vibes. Open every day of the school holidays. Market Street, Carrara.
16: To sport, the Blues are dismissing criticism of coach Laurie Daly's use of the interchange in Game 2 of Origin. The side says they've learned a lot from that game ahead of tonight's decider, but assistant coach Matt King says the way they used the bench wasn't any different to Game 1.
21: Game 2 was really clear and we got smashed, from a lot of different angles because of it, rightly so. But in Game 1 we did the same thing and no one said a word.
16: The Suns have set their sights on a trade move for Collingwood star Nick Daicos. The AFL reports the club has asked his manager if he has any interest in moving to the Gold Coast. Daicos is signed with the Pies until 2029. We'll check the latest Gold Coast weather next.
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16: To the weather, partly cloudy today with a possible shower and a top of 21 degrees. Couple of showers and 21 again tomorrow. Partly cloudy with a shower or two forecast for your Friday and right across the weekend as well. At the Seaway right now, it's 18 degrees, but it does only feel like 14. 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

best music variety. Hello, Olivia with you. A couple of busy patches on the M1 going through Gavin, both directions. Also southbound going past Movie World there, a little bit through Pimpamar, that is southbound, and through Slacks Creek northbound if you're heading up to Brizzy. Coming up, some Lil Nas X, John Mayer and Oasis now on Hot Tomato.

0: Hot Tomato, and we've got all your school holiday fun at the GC's best theme parks. Your chance to win Warner Brothers Movie World, SeaWorld, Wet n Wild coming up in minutes. It is Hot Tomato's World of Thrills. Actually, SeaWorld up for grabs. Also, some Teddy Swims on the way and Michael Jackson.
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0: 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Olivia with you. Coming up, a man who was at Taylor Swift and Travis Kelce's wedding.
1: I'm sorry I'm here for someone else. 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
0: Benson Boone on the way, Corona. Also, new Alex Warren and a chance in minutes to win tickets with Hot Tomatoes World of Thrills.
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Now on 1029 Hot Tomato, the sound of your favourite Cass single being chewed up. Sounds old. Let's play some new music instead. New music. Alex Warren.

0: Gold Coast Best Music Variety, 102.9 Hot Tomato. That is new. Alex Warren, it's called Passenger. We've got the flashback lunch next with Christo. Prince on the way, the psychedelic furs. But let's do this.
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2: 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So you're in the right spot.
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3: Not too much today. 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
0: 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It's a mess.
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0: I know. Wouldn't that be a nice treat?
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0: 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You won a double pass to SeaWorld.
3: That's fabulous. Thank you.
0: 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You can see all the Shark Bay and the polar bears. Lots of fun things to look at there.
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0: 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Enjoy that with them, Karen.
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16: It's a minute to 12. Hi, I'm Rebecca Dakin. The PM admits today's nationwide Telstra outage is a major worry. Tens of thousands of customers were unable to make calls or connect to data. However, the telco says 90% of services have now been restored. Anthony Albanese says the government is working with Telstra to get to the bottom of it.
17: This is deeply concerning and it's very disruptive
10: to people's lives throughout the country. This is a national outage that has had varied effects. Some people have been unaffected, but many have been severely disrupted.
16: A man remains on the run this afternoon following a string of terrifying carjackings in Logan. He first approached a young woman at a servo armed with a knife last night and demanded the keys to her car, but she managed to escape, with the man then turning his attention to another vehicle, threatening the 44-year-old male driver and taking off in his car. He then crashed that car about 20 minutes later and ran off, and then approached another man in a nearby shopping centre car park and assaulted him before taking off in his Nissan. The man and the car are still outstanding, with police desperately working to track him down. The RBA has warned more people might need to lose their jobs if we're to bring inflation back under control. The Reserve Bank's chief economist says we may need a period of higher unemployment to ease inflation expectations. And excitement's building for the return of the Pacific Air Show on the Gold Coast, with organisers unveiling a huge lineup of military firepower. The second performer drop includes some of the RAF's might, like the much-loved F-35 Lightnings and the Hercules.
17: Rollerama is the coast's coolest roller skating rink, with DJ music, fun skate games and seriously good vibes. Open every day of the school holidays. Market Street, Carrara.
16: Queensland says they are expecting a fiery clash at Suncorp tonight. The Blues reportedly held a pretty intense captain's run to prep for a physical encounter in the Origin decider. Maroons coach assistant coach Matt Ballon has no doubt it'll be a tough clash.
18: Every Origin is a fiery game. I think at the moment players know they have to control their emotions really well. Otherwise they'll be on the pine sitting there for 10 minutes or sent off.
16: And our Aussies may have crashed out of the singles at Wimbledon, but there's still plenty of hopes in the doubles. Storm Hunter and Mark Polmans have secured their place in the final of the mixed doubles, taking place tomorrow night. Thanasi Kokkinakis and his American partner have also moved into the semifinals of the men's doubles. We'll check your weather next.
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16: To the weather now, staying partly cloudy with a possible shower this afternoon as we get closer to our expected top of 21 degrees. Tomorrow will again be partly cloudy and 21 with a possible shower or two. Same for Friday, even into Saturday and Sunday before the sunshine returns next week. It will be cool though, getting down to around 8 degrees Monday morning. It is 20 degrees at the moment. We've got your school holiday fun covered. 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
24: Alright, hello, it's Christo. We're doing a flashback lunch. It's Wednesday, just after noon o'clock, which is when we always do this every weekday afternoon. Coming up, we've got Brandy and Monica. We're going to throw on some rock set. And right now, we're going back to a song that it started its life in 1972 and then copped a remix in 1987. I'm talking about Club Nouveau's Lean On Me. It's the flashback lunch on the Gold Coast 102.9 Hot Tomato.

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It's Christo. We're doing the flashback lunch. In 1982, Michael Jackson and Paul McCartney teamed up for a duet. Don't waste your time. The Girl Is Mine. Very famous song from Michael Jackson's Thriller album. The song that's been most compared to that was actually released in 1998 by Brandy and Monica. The song is called The Boy Is Mine. And this is it on the Flashback Lunch at 102.9 Hot Tomato.

0: on the Gold Coast 102.9 Hot Tomato. We'll do it again tomorrow from noon and every weekday afternoon from noon on the way. Our world of thrills continues. We've got tickets to go to the greatest theme parks on the Gold Coast and got some Harry Styles and Sam Fender and Olivia Dean after this.
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0: We've known you're Bruce Wayne for about 85 years, dude.
1: All right. Well, joke's on you. I'm actually Darren Lockyer. Guys, I'm all right!
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0: Zomba on the Gold Coast 102.9 Hot Tomato. We recently turned 21, like last week, and went on. Goes on all these side quests, and this time he went for his birthday and handed out free ice cream in New York City, as you do. On the way here at Hot Tomato, we've got some James Bay, some George Michael, and we've got those tickets for our World of Thrills up for grabs after one.
1: 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M1 traffic, slow in the regular spots. 102.9 Hot Tomato listeners, winning.
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0: Maroon 5, Moves Like Jagger. 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
7: It's 1 o'clock. Hi, I'm Rebecca Dakin. The opposition says Australians deserve answers after today's massive Telstra outage. Tens of thousands of customers across the country were impacted by the outage, with users unable to make calls or connect to data. Opposition leader Angus Taylor says the outage raises plenty of questions.
8: The government needs to explain what has gone on here, why has this happened? What they're going to do to make sure it's A, fixed, and B, never happens again. We keep seeing this minister fail.
7: A youth rehabilitation program on the Gold Coast has been handed a financial boost from the state government today. Eastwave is the first to be funded under the state's Proven Initiatives Early Intervention Program, giving them nearly $3 million in funding over the next 3 years. Anyone planning to get the train to Brisbane for State of Origin tonight has been warned of ongoing dramas. The Gold Coast train line still impacted by track closures, which means commuters will need to get off about halfway and hop on a bus, which will then travel the remainder. Everyone is being urged to allow additional time to travel there. And hundreds of BHP workers are set to walk off the job next week in what would be the most significant industrial action in WA's mining industry in a quarter of a century. It comes after talks between the mining giant and unions about pay and conditions at the Port Hedland operations failed to reach a result.
9: Rollerama is the coast's coolest roller skating rink with DJ music, fun skate games and seriously good vibes. Open every day of the school holidays. Market Street, Carrara.
7: The Blues admit they need to play the full 80 minutes in tonight's Origin decider. New South Wales scored the first two tries in Game 2, only to go on to lose by 20. Blues assistant Matt King says they need to keep it up for the whole game.
10: Consistency plays a big part in life, let alone rugby league, mate. And so I'm really hoping that we've prepared in a manner which will allow us to be at our best from the start right to the 80th minute.
7: Lionel Messi has come to the rescue for Argentina once again, resurrecting his side as they looked set for a massive upset defeat against Egypt today. Down 2-0 late in the second half, a Messi assist for Cristian Romero gave Argentina a lifeline before the superstar found the back of the net himself just minutes later to give them the equaliser. And then Enzo Fernandez sealed the controversial winner in the 93rd minute. They will now take on Switzerland in the quarterfinals following their penalty shootout win over Colombia. We'll check your weather next.
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7: Taking a look at the weather and staying partly cloudy this afternoon. Possibility of a shower as well. And tomorrow will be partly cloudy again. We could see a shower or two across the day with a top of 21. Much the same Friday, Saturday and Sunday as well before we finally return to nothing but sunshine Monday. Cool start on the way though. Low of 8 degrees, top of 21. It is 18 degrees at the moment. 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

playing the Gold Coast Best Music Variety at 102.9 Hot Tomato. You two have dropped some new music overnight. It is from an album that we don't know the name of yet or when it's going to be released. This is the first single from that album. This is called Street of Dreams. It's brand new on the Gold Coast 102.9 Hot Tomato.

0: Sienna Spyro down this hill at 102.9 Hot Tomato. It's Christo this afternoon coming up. Your chance to go to the Gold Coast best theme parks when we do our World of Thrills. We're doing that before 2 o'clock here at Hot Tomato, but hello.
1: Hey, is this Tristo?
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1: Can I request a song from the from ages ago?
0: Depends what it is. What are you after?
1: Bomb Thump MC Freestyling.
0: Oh, yeah, we play that one quite a bit here at Hot Tomato. I don't have control over the music, though. I press play and talk.
1: Yeah, the DJ, dude. You are in charge of the music. How do I influence what you've got given?
0: Look, I'm sure after hearing this, they'll throw it on for you right after this at Hot Tomato, all right?
1: Appreciate it. Thanks, mate.
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2: Hello, Hot Tomato. Who is this?
3: My name's Lauren.
2: Lauren, where are you calling me from?
3: I'm calling from Wurrungarri.
2: Very nice. And how is Wurrungarri or Wurrungarri going today?
3: It's a tricky one to say. Yeah, it's going good. Just cruising around.
2: Well, you've rung up because of why?
3: I've rung up for theme park tickets.
2: Well, that's lucky because I've got them to give away and you've just scored yourself a double to go to Wet n Wild.
3: Thank you.
2: No dramas.
3: I've been trying so hard.
2: Oh, really?
3: Yeah.
2: Yeah, I know. But you've got to try and keep the little ones entertained, right?
3: That's right. And even the big ones.
2: And even the big ones. Yeah, well, you've scored yourself the double to go to Wet n Wild. Enjoy that. And thanks very much for listening.
3: That's awesome. Thank you so much.
2: Thanks heaps. And we've got more tickets coming up after 2 o'clock. Next hour, we're going to send you off to Warner Brothers Movie World. It's all part of our World of Thrills here at 1029 Hot Tomato.
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4: Sammy's from Mudjerabar and wants to win 10K. 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
17: It's a minute past two. Hi, I'm Rebecca Dakin. Telstra has apologised for a massive outage that impacted tens of thousands of customers across the country. Users were unable to make calls or connect to data from the early hours of the morning. It also impacted everything from FPOS machines, EV charging stations and some rail services. Telstra CFO Michael Ackland says around 90% of services have since been restored.
18: We know that customers across the whole community rely on our connectivity, and this network challenge has caused many issues and it's been a big disruption to many people's days, and we apologise for that.
17: A second Gold Coast man's been charged, accused of sharing violent extremist material. The 51-year-old from Pacific Pines allegedly shared violent videos and propaganda linked to several terror organisations, including Hamas and Hezbollah, to his friends and family through encrypted social platforms. Investigations started late last year after Border Force officials allegedly found material on his phone as he returned on a flight from the UAE, resulting in a raid on his home, which also saw a a 19-year-old man arrested and charged. Well, a man's been charged following an investigation into property offences at industrial sites on the northern Gold Coast. Police were called to Yatala on Monday morning following reports people were unlawfully on the premises stripping copper from things like aircon units, power boxes and switchboards, which didn't belong at the site. It's believed much of that had been stolen from a construction site in Stapleton the day before, where two storage containers were raided and a work ute was also stolen. A 28-year-old man since been charged with a string of offences. And a smoke warning's been issued for parts of the Gold Coast today. It is due to a hazard reduction burn currently underway within the King Parrot Reserve in Calagrabah, with nearby suburbs like Goonabah urged to be wary of the impacts today.
15: Rollerama is the coast's coolest roller skating rink, with DJ music, fun skate games and seriously good vibes. Open every day of the school holidays. Market Street, Carrara.
17: And Queensland doesn't appear to be buying into their favourite status ahead of tonight's massive State of Origin decider. The Maroons are the heavy favourites going into the clash against the Blues at Suncorp Stadium. Assistant Matt Ballin says it means nothing come game time.
2: The teams are so close, I don't think it really matters. I don't think players look at us as being favourites. I think they know exactly where we're at with our footy, and they know that New South Wales are a great team. They've made changes as they've seen fit, and we have to adjust to that tonight as well.
17: We'll take a look at the weather next.
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17: It's going to stay partly cloudy this afternoon, and there is a possibility of a shower developing as well. Tomorrow will again be partly cloudy, shower or two on the way. In fact, much the same for Friday and across the weekend too, before sunny conditions return early next week. We'll be quite fresh in the morning too. We're looking at lows of 8 degrees Monday morning. It is 20 degrees at the moment, feeling like 16 though, thanks to those strong southerlies. And you could be Hot Tomatoes junior reporter at the Titans v Manly game at Cbus Stadium. 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

Hot Tomato, love that one. It's Christo this afternoon. Coming up at 3 o'clock, Moira and Big Trev are in for your Live and Local drive home. They'll get you geared up for the State of Origin tonight. Also, we've got tickets to go to Warner Brothers Movie World. In our World of Thrills, we'll hand that out before they take over here at 102.9.

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1: I'm just calling.
0: And why are you calling?
1: Because I think I can win tickets to a theme park.
0: Oh, you think you can win tickets to the theme park. Yes, you've thunk it, but it's not happening yet.
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0: But it isn't far away.
1: Okay, well, thank you for letting me know.
0: That's okay. That's my job.
1: All right. Bye.
0: Bye.
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3: What is your name?
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3: Christy. Hello, it's Christo. How are you?
4: Hey, how's Christo?
3: Very good. You've rung up because you want to go to Movie World.
4: I do. My daughter was ringing up, but she got this cat and handed the phone to me.
3: Oh, nice. So you had no idea what was going on. Yeah. Well, look, no. You can turn to your daughter and say, you won.
4: You won. She's all shy.
3: No, that's fine. No dramas at all. She's going to love it. You'll love it unless you're going to send her off for the day with a friend.
4: That's right. I'll go shopping and she'll go to Movie World with a friend.
3: Very nice. Congratulations. Well done.
4: Awesome. Thank you so much.
3: And hang around. Moira and Big Trev have more in our world of thrills coming up after 3 o'clock at 1029 Hot Tomatoes. I know I want it.
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6: Ryan from Runaway Bay, what isn't a crime but should be?
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7: 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Oh. And the dog let one go.
6: Crime!
7: It was terrible. It was so bad. 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
0: 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Ooh.

0: Faino, what are you doing?
1: I'm just practicing for my State of Origin dress-up party. Oh, they just keep scoring all the tries, ref. It's not fair.
0: Sure, but why are you complaining like that?
1: Because I'm the winger. Get it?
0: It's winger, Faino, as in on the wing.
1: Oh, I'll just go as a Blues supporter then. 3-on-1, you can't do that. Oh, no, spilt me blueberry breezer again.
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1: This is only the fourth time we've tried this. We are looking for a junior reporter.
0: That's true.
1: Yeah, we want to find someone who can interview the Titans.
0: Yes.
1: And put them out there on the field.
0: Yeah.
1: You get to go check out the inner sanctum.
0: Yeah.
1: And ask the Titans, put them in that awkward position where you ask them just really strange questions.
0: Yes.
1: Yeah.
0: Do that. Register your kids' details at hottomato.com.au.
1: Yeah, or say, State of Origin is on. We want to know who your first try scorer is going to be.
0: You're looking down. Why are you down?
1: I just don't know about this.
0: You don't think that New South Wales is going to get it this time?
1: There's no changes with the Maroons team, and we've changed
0: everybody. They started again.
1: Hey.
0: Because they had to.
1: Yeah, because, yeah, God.
0: They were
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7: 1029 Hot Tomato Traffic.
12: Got a bit of a busy run up and down the M1 this afternoon. Travelling northbound Mudrabar through to Narang, then again around Oxenford. Some delays there, as well as through the Yatla stretch. Southbound, heading out of Brizzy towards Eagleby, then from Ormo down to Narang. Some busy patches there. Smith Street already building westbound for that usual stretch from Parklands Drive. Westbound through to the M1 merge. The Gold Coast Highway around Surfers Paradise, a little under speed in some areas as well. We will check it for you again in 20 minutes. If you spot anything, call the traffic hotline on 5519 2275.
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12: It's 3 o'clock. Hi, I'm Rebecca Dakin. Police have laid terrorism charges against a second Gold Coast man following investigations into the sharing of violent extremist material. The 51-year-old's accused of sharing videos and propaganda from a number of terror organisations to his family and friends on an encrypted social platform. The charges follow a raid at his Pacific Pines home late last year, where electronic devices were seized and a 19-year-old male resident was also arrested and charged with similar offences. 36 welfare checks are being carried out across the country this afternoon for people who may not have been able to connect to 000 during Telstra's mass outage. Tens of thousands of people across the country were left without mobile service, which also impacted everything from trains to FBOS terminals and even EV charging stations. Prime Minister Anthony Albanese says the government is working with the telco to get to the bottom of what happened, but it doesn't appear to be anything malicious.
16: Telstra investigating, but we're working closely with them. The 000 custodian is in constant contact with Telstra and with emergency services, and investigations are underway.
12: A Gold Coast youth charity that boasts an 80% success rate in reducing reoffending has been handed some serious cash from the state government to expand its program. eSuave has been given a near $3 million lifeline to help it continue its work diverting kids away from crime over the next 3 years. And high-powered jets will be returning to the skies of Surfers Paradise next month. Organisers of the Pacific Air Show have dropped the second lineup for the event, and while US military might is still missing, the RAF's frontline firepower, the F-35 Lightning, will roar above the shoreline. The Hercules, legendary roulettes, and a mix of restored World War II era warbirds and high-energy aerobatic acts have also been included.
15: Carrara Markets, the Gold Coast's largest market, is open every Saturday and Sunday with over 300 market stalls and shops, cafes, pony rides, mini golf, a baby animal farm, and roller skating.
12: Another dramatic clash of the World Cup this morning as Lionel Messi's Argentina fought back from the death to beat Egypt. Argentina was on the cusp of an embarrassing exit, down 2-0 late in the second half before everything turned on its head and the reigning champs won 3-2. They now take on Switzerland in the quarters after their own dramatic penalty shootout win over Colombia. And excitement's building for tonight's State of Origin decider. Queensland go into the clash against the Blues at Suncorp Stadium as heavy favourites. We'll check your weather and surf with Liz Cantor next.
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20: Hello, friends. Liz Cantor with the latest on your beaches and surfers. There are plenty of winter waves for you this afternoon with southerly winds, limiting the cleaner conditions to the southern end of the coast. The northern end, blown out, wild and messy. Sets are between 2 to 3 foot at most of the point breaks. Wide at Burley, we are seeing some 4 foot sets. And of course, at the more exposed locations such as Doramba, it's well over head high. High tide was at 2:30 p.m. It'll remain on the run out until around 8 p.m. tonight. That's when low is. And that ocean temp is 21 degrees. So along with the cooler southerly winds, you'll probably need that wetsuit on. Have fun out there and watch for a pretty strong northward sweep. Tara will be back at 6 a.m. tomorrow morning with your next update.
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12: Checking your weather now and staying partly cloudy this afternoon. Possibility of a shower or two about as well. Tomorrow's going to be another partly cloudy one with a shower or two and a top of 21. Very much the same for Friday and Saturday. Still partly cloudy, possible shower Sunday with a warmer top of 23. And then nothing but sunshine on the way for your Monday. We'll be fresh in the morning though, looking at a low of 8 and then a top of 21. It is 18 degrees. At the moment, we've got your school holiday fun covered. 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
30: Why don't we do this for a Wednesday? How's everybody?
31: Hello.
1: Hi.
31: Hi, madam.
32: Hello.
33: How are you?
32: Good, thank you.
33: Good to hear.
30: How are you going in particular, Trevor, with the game later on?
1: Don't know. I don't really know.
31: You're not feeling it, are you?
1: No, I'm not feeling it. Are you feeling it, madam?
32: Not really.
1: No.
31: Wow.
1: Yeah, I don't know. What Maroons haven't changed. No.
32: Just realistic.
1: Yeah.
31: Okay.
1: Maroons haven't changed anyone in their team, and it feels like we've changed everybody.
31: Right.
32: Yeah.
1: But I'm, optimistic.
32: Sounds like it.
1: Looking forward to Thursday.
31: Looking forward to 9:30 tonight.
1: 9:30?
31: When it's over.
1: 8 o'clock.
31: You're going to bed then, are you?
1: Oh, if we're losing, we'll buy lots.
30: Oh, wow.
1: See you later. Hello, Ekmok.
30: Now,
1: go the Blues.
30: We'll talk about it because we're going to do first try score. We always do that, don't
1: yeah,
30: we?
1: Yeah, we are.
31: And also, we love a buffet, don't we?
32: Oh, duh.
31: All of us.
1: Look at us.
31: Look at us. Look at us. Well, there's a new thing in restaurant order screen, which basically is telling you how many calories you're eating.
1: No. Oh, get stuffed.
32: No, thank you.
31: We shall discuss
1: further. I go there for the calories.
31: That's why I'm there.
1: It's a challenge.
30: All right, we're going to chat about that. Also, another chance to have a day of school holiday fun sorted at the Gold Coast Best Theme Parks. Movie World, of course. SeaWorld, Wet n Wild, one of those.
1: Oh.
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0: buffet at the Star, and then I cut out all the foods that I couldn't eat and started eating all the foods that I could, and and 25 kilos later, we're doing okay, but I miss a bummer. There is someone who's posted this online, and it's for an all-you-can-eat sushi restaurant, okay? So it's a picture, and then it says that they've ordered, like, I think it's some, like, kebab meat kind of stuff. I don't know why it's in the sushi restaurant, but it looks like it's like little like tenderer skewers or something.
1: Okay, yeah.
0: And up it comes on the screen. So they've done it digitally, and up on the screen it comes, for your own health concern, an average adult's intake should not exceed 1,000 calories. Your calorie intake is 2,000 calories. Are you sure you want to proceed?
1: I would type in yes. I'm going for three.
0: A buffet.
1: Yeah.
2: Especially all you can eat. That's
0: all you
2: rude.
0: Can eat buffet.
1: I go there for the challenge.
0: It said it would be good to serve this for two people.
1: I take that challenge and I accept it.
0: How rude. That is like fat shaming at the buffet. You do not. At the buffet.
1: I do that myself when I put the plate in front of me. I don't need some computer telling me that
0: there
1: I'm doing it.
0: No way calories should ever be discussed at a buffet.
1: No.
0: That's why you're there.
1: Yeah.
0: It's for the experience. It's and like trying to put your head under the chocolate fountain.
1: It's like you're putting the food on and then you hear,
3: ooey. Ooey. No.
0: Ooh.
3: One tubby. Two tubby. Let me see those fat rolls.
0: Tubby.
1: As I cry into my four chops.
0: And that's just the sign.
1: My computer told me off.
0: It's that though, like an actual computer telling you off what you should and shouldn't eat. I mean, that's everyone else's job in the world, not the computer. Computer's usually your friend to silently judge you. Yeah. But now it's actually coming forward and judging you.
2: If it was ChatGPT, it would say, this is a good idea for you.
0: Yes, Moira.
2: I like
0: great
2: that
0: idea.
2: For you.
0: Yeah. Don't ignore the last 8 months of your life where you haven't eaten this stuff. Go for it, Moira. Get in there.
1: Get in there, Kel.
0: Just the four?
3: You could do another one.
0: All right, we want to know, shaming at the buffet, is that right
3: there,
0: or
3: little
0: wrong?
3: Lady.
0: Or have you been shamed at the buffet? Judgy eyes. Never good.
1: Do you get... I haven't even really taken notice because I'm halfway in a roast. I'm sitting there just going...
2: I can't see through the meat sweats.
3: Sweats. Rookie.
2: All right, well, 5571-1029 is our number.
3: Sweating in there.
2: Let's chat about the buffet. Yes. Shaming at the buffet in particular. Right or wrong, how would you feel about this if it happened when you were there loading up your plate? It's Hot Tomato. Give us a call.

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1: Ooh.
0: Clearly, that was me just pretending. Hey, look, new music.
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0: 102.9 Hot Tomato, Moira and Big Trev getting you home this afternoon. We have a double pass to SeaWorld up for grabs on the show in the next 40 minutes. If you keep listening, you can win your way there with Hot Tomato's World of Thrills.
1: Yeah, we're talking about buffets, all-you-can-eat buffets. Mm. So it was a sushi restaurant, all-you-can-eat sushi, and someone ordered 3 lamb skewers. So just meat on a stick.
2: Yeah.
1: And up came on the screen, it came up saying, for your own health concern, an average adult's intake should not exceed 1,000 calories. Mm. Your current calorie intake is 2,000 calories. Are you sure you want to proceed?
2: Yes. I think it's a safe place.
1: A buffet.
0: It says
1: in all you can eat,
0: not all you should eat. Different. All you can eat.
2: It should have
0: mind your business. Do not judge.
2: It should have a board up there.
1: It should.
2: With your name.
1: Yeah.
2: And a placard and a trophy.
0: As in, like, who's leading the calorie leaderboard.
1: Yeah. Calories.
0: Right now.
2: Yeah, and it should have your picture up there, your just thumbs up, 3,000 calories. I ate 4 sushi rolls and then just lists off the tuna chips and the ebi fry rolls and everything else that you got.
1: Someone else said, I came here to eat, not read.
2: Yes.
1: Click yes to agree to fatness.
2: You should get a T-shirt
1: and you should
2: sign a plate. Remember those places you could sign a plate if you completed the steak challenge?
1: You ate the whole steak.
2: Yeah, and you put it up there and you get a shirt and you get acknowledged.
1: Yes.
0: So maybe not a shirt, maybe a blanket.
1: Yeah. No, a muumuu. That'd be really good. Like Homer's in The Simpsons.
2: It should be a blanket and a pillow and there's like a little bed. Like
1: and a defib just in the corner as well, just in case.
2: And an ambulance just sitting there. And she's going, thumbs up, good on you.
3: Oh, let's see how much you could eat.
0: Clear the bed.
2: And my schedule.
0: Anyway, we're boycotting this place.
1: We are.
0: If we ever find it.
1: Yep.
2: I'm going there.
0: That's a new deal.
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5: 102.9 Hot Tomato Traffic.
6: Still a bit slow on the M1 this afternoon as you travel northbound Mudrabar through to Oxenford. Then again, Ormo heading up towards the Brizzy area. A lot of people making the trek up for Origin, so it is a bit slow for the northbound run, but also slow southbound. If you're travelling from Brisbane all the way down towards the Narang area, it is a little slow through that stretch as well. Also for the run on Smith Street, travelling from Parklands Drive through the M1 westbound, usual holdups through there. The other local roads don't look too bad, though. We will check it again in 20 minutes. So if you do spot anything, call 5519-2275. Weather staying partly cloudy, possible shower through your afternoon and evening. And right now it's 18 degrees.
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0: 1029 Hot Tomato. It's Moira and Big Trev getting you home on the Gold Coast. We've been talking about the World Cup for a few weeks, but this has crept up on us, hasn't it?
1: It has crept up on us. I completely forgot about it this morning. The Blues are taking on the Maroons at Suncorp at 8 o'clock tonight.
2: It's 3 hours, 28 minutes and 0 seconds.
1: There you go. It's the third game decider. Mm-hmm. Blues are considered the underdogs. Slater hasn't changed his team. He's mm-hmm. the coach of the Maroons. Mm-hmm. Laurie Daly, coach of the Blues. He's had a few changes to the back line and forward. Changes?
2: Like completely changed them?
1: Yeah.
0: Did he put some Queenslanders in? Because that might help.
2: Even the ones who retired.
1: Yeah. I don't, they would never play. Pat Carrigan, welcome addition to the Maroons, and Jeremiah Nanai, who plays the Cowboys. Mm. He's on the bench. It was a massive loss for the Blues in Origin 2, so I've heard.
2: You didn't watch it, did you?
1: No, 15 minutes, and I was like, nope, I'm out.
2: But how do you know? Wasn't there one game, wasn't it the first game where it looked like it was going to go one way?
1: And oh, yeah, like Maroons
2: turned around.
1: Maroons were all over us, but then Caelan Ponga got sent off.
2: Yeah.
1: And we just won.
0: That feels like a lifetime ago.
1: It was. It feels so
2: Does
1: long
2: it
1: ago.
2: Feel longer yeah. between the. Is it yeah. still 2 weeks or 3 weeks?
0: Three.
2: Yeah. Is it still 3 weeks?
1: 2026?
2: I think it is.
0: That was only 6 weeks ago.
2: I don't think, I think my TV is drunk on sport.
1: Yes.
2: Like it has not had a break.
1: No.
2: It needs a break.
1: Mine
2: from World
1: needs...
2: Cup and between that and the AFL and Carlton's winning and it's just weird and, ha. Oh.
1: But we want to know, who do you think will be the first try scorer for the Maroons? who do you think it's going to be, Blues or Maroons? We want you to give us a call right now and give us your, you know, your, whoever you think it's going to
2: And if you get
1: across.
2: It right, you get a prize tomorrow.
1: Yeah. Oh, yep. And what a prize it is, isn't it, Moisey?
2: It is.
1: Week, know what I mean?
2: Ben?
0: No, it actually is going to be a good prize.
2: There you go.
0: It's going to be tickets to the Red Hot Summer Tour.
2: Oh, sweet Mary.
1: There you go.
2: I'm calling you.
0: All right, so you need to give us a call. We always do this. You pick the player you think will get across the line first on 5571 1029, and then, yeah, if you're right, tomorrow you'll score a double to the Red Hot Summer Tour. Oi. Australian Crawl and Men at Work unite for a historic Red Hot Summer Tour. Coolangatta Beach, Sunday, 1st of November. Tickets on the Red Hot Summer Tour website. It's Hot Tomato.
1: Hot

0: It's the Gold Coast only live and local drive home. Moira and Big Trev, 1029 Hot Tomato, the Gold Coast, of course, part of Queensland.
1: Yes, part of Queensland.
0: Queensland,
1: mighty
0: Australia.
1: State.
0: Queensland.
1: Queensland.
0: Queensland.
2: The Blues take on the Maroons tonight at Suncorp. Good luck to the Blues. Oh, we need it. Lot of changes happening for the big loss in game two.
1: Sorry, who lost that one?
2: We did.
1: Thank you.
2: Laurie Daly.
3: Sorry, who's we?
1: Sorry, I didn't hear it.
3: Just in case
2: The Blues, New South Wales.
1: Okay, just to clarify that you were a Blues supporter.
2: Okay, cool, yeah. Laurie Daly, the coach of the Blues, has brought in Jack Bostock from the Dolphins. He's debuting on the wing, and Bradman Best and Stephen Crichton will return as well.
1: Mm-hmm.
2: Please, please.
1: I don't think I've ever heard you so defeated before a game even starts.
2: Just tired.
1: You tired? Just tired.
2: Yeah. Just need a win. When it comes to sport. But we want to know, who do you think will go across the line first? Big prize, massive prize for you if you get it. Mark from Ashmore, who do you think will cross the line?
4: Any Maroon jersey.
3: Yes.
2: All right, cool.
1: Right, okay, now just...
2: pick a name.
1: Find that down a little bit.
4: We'll go JoJo for Peter, the good
2: guy. Oh, okay. Yes, good choice, man. Very good choice.
1: All right, putting you down for that.
2: Future Titans legend.
4: Go the Maroons!
2: Yeah! See you later, Mark.
3: Oh, sore loser over here in the corner.
1: The game hasn't even started yet.
3: Imagine the whinging tomorrow.
1: I can't wait.
2: I'm coming in.
1: Thank Jason you. From Oxford.
5: Thank you.
1: Who do you think is going to be the first try scorer for tonight?
5: Hudson Young, New South Wales.
2: Hudson Young, yeah, good choice, man. He's a great player.
5: Yeah, I think he's either going to get a little slick ball out the side or he's going to do his own thing.
2: Yeah.
5: And just barge over for one.
2: Nice.
1: Where are you watching the game, Jason?
5: Just watching at home with some mates. Severely outnumbered as a Blues fan, but I'm ready to fight all of my friends. Win or loss.
2: Hey, Jace, is it your house?
5: No, it's not. That doesn't matter.
1: Yeah.
2: Just leave, go to the power box and take the fuses out. I've done that once. I am a sore loser.
3: Yeah.
2: Good luck, Jace. Carly from Mudjuba, who do you think will cross the line first?
6: Selwyn Cobbo.
2: Rightio. Mm-hmm. Cool. Awesome. Yeah, because he played an absolute belter of a game the last two Saturday Origins.
1: That was your son who chose that, was it, Carly?
6: Yeah.
1: What's his son's name?
6: Aiden.
1: Beautiful.
3: All right. Good luck, Aiden.
6: Go Maroons. Thank you.
1: Thanks, Carly. Andrew from Mullandina. Who do you think is going over the line first tonight?
7: Oh, I'm hoping it's the Hammer.
1: Okay.
2: Yeah, I'm hoping it's not. But, yes, good choice. Good choice. Good choice.
3: All right, well, good luck.
7: I know you're with me, Trev. I know you are.
2: Yeah.
3: We'll find out, obviously, tonight, and then the winner tomorrow gets tickets to the Red Hot Summer Tour and bragging rights over Trevor.
2: Yay!
3: Right. The most important
1: worth
3: thing of
1: a lot.
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9: 1029 Hot Tomato Traffic.
10: It is looking a little busy for the run on the M1, travelling northbound from around Mudjuba through to Oxenford, then again from Ormo, heading up towards the Springwood area. Obviously, a lot of people are heading up into Brisbane early ahead of the Origin this evening. But the southbound run also busy, heading out of 8 Mile Plains down towards the Yatla stretch, then again Ormo in patches down to Narang. The rest of the Gold Coast roads looking pretty good. It is getting a little slow for a lot of the connecting side roads of the M1, particularly if you are travelling along Narang Broadbeach Road westbound, that's a little slow. Also, Smith Street towards the M1, the Gold Coast Highway around Surfers Paradise, some minor delays through there as well. We will check it again in about 15 minutes, so if you do spot anything, call the traffic hotline, 5519 2275. Weather, partly cloudy, possible shower right now, 18 degrees.
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3: No!
2: 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We are so excited. We've got Alicia on the phone from Reedy Creek. Hello.
4: Hi.
2: Now, are you someone who's on school holidays at the moment?
4: Yes.
2: Oh, okay. Right. What grade are you in?
4: I'm in grade 10.
3: Nice. Right. What school do you go to, buddy?
4: I go to King's.
2: Lovely. Nice. Lovely. Nice. Well, I hope you've got a very dear friend of yours who can head off to SeaWorld with you because you've got a double pass. Congratulations.
4: Thank you so much.
2: You're so welcome.
3: You've got to choose a friend. Who's your favourite?
5: Yeah, gosh. Just one.
2: Just one. Or is it a family member?
4: Yeah, maybe my sister.
2: Have you only got one sister?
4: Yeah.
2: Okay, so she'd be your favourite sister then.
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3: Oh, yes.
2: That's
3: right.
2: Sorry, that's what my dad says to me because he says his favourite daughter because he doesn't have any other ones.
3: You should say that to Alicia. You're my favourite sister, so I'm taking you.
2: Thanks, darling.
5: Wow, double pass to SeaWorld. It's all yours. More school holiday fun sorted tomorrow morning with Gailey and Emily Jade to the Gold Coast Best Theme Parks. You can be heading along there with 1029 Hot Tomatoes. World of Thrills.
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21: It is definitely looking a little slow for the run on the M1. If you are heading up Inner Brizzy for Origin this evening, the northbound stretch of the motorway from Mudrabar up through to Oxenford and then from Ulmo in patches all the way up through to Springwood. Plenty of delays through there this afternoon. The southbound run is looking a bit slow as well. 8 Mile Plains heading down towards Stapleton and then again Ulmo down to Narang. Smith Street still busy west from Olsen Ave to the M1 merge. But the rest of your Gold Coast roads seem to be doing pretty well. We will check it in 20 minutes, so if you do spot anything else, call the traffic hotline on 5519-2275.
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21: It's 4 o'clock. Hi, I'm Rebecca Dakin. Some emergency calls did not connect today due to the Telstra outage. The telco is slowly getting back online after the service went down, mostly affecting the retail sector and transport systems across the country. Communications Minister Annika Wells says today's incident doesn't compare to the deadly Optus outage of last year.
23: This, in its nature, is a very different kind of outage. What happened in September was a 000 outage when nobody knew 000 was offline.
21: Meanwhile, the state government says it's had no reports of GPS tracker issues following the outage. A similar outage back in 2018 saw ankle monitoring devices lose connection, sparking obvious concern. Youth Justice Minister Laura Gerber says she hasn't heard of any major issues today.
24: Obviously, network coverage is essential to the electronic monitoring devices being able to work, but QCS does have operational procedures in place to be able to deal with that. We have bowel support officers that go do bowel checks with youth. QCS has a contingency plan for any kind of outage.
21: A man will front court later this month accused of being involved in break and enters and thefts at industrial sites on the northern Gold Coast. He was arrested at a site in Yatala on Monday morning where a bunch of people were allegedly stripping copper from construction material believed to have been stolen from a site at Stapleton the day before. Police also alleged he was found with a stolen ute which had more property stashed inside. And anyone catching the train into Brisbane for Origin tonight has been warned of delay. Track closures are still in place due to ongoing works, so the line will be stopped at Bannoon Station and travellers will then have to get onto a bus into the city.
22: Carrara Markets, the Gold Coast's largest market, is open every Saturday and Sunday with over 300 market stalls and shops, cafes, pony rides, mini golf, a baby animal farm and roller skating.
21: The Blues are warning people not to write them off in tonight's Origin decider. New South Wales has only won 3 deciders in Queensland, but the last one was in 2024. Blues assistant Matt King says they know how to get it done.
25: There's been a core group of guys now been together for a long time. A lot of them got to experience what we're trying to achieve tonight only 2 years ago, so it's not like it's unachievable. Like, a lot of our guys have lived it. They know what it feels like.
21: Novak Djokovic says his historic win over Felix Auger-Aliassime at Wimbledon this morning took a racket and a lot of heart. The Joker becoming the oldest man to reach the semi-finals in 50 years after claiming the match in a 5th-set tiebreak. He'll next face defending champ Jannik Sinner. We'll check your weather next.
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21: to your weather, and it is going to be mostly clear through the rest of the afternoon and evening, but there is still the chance of the odd shower developing. Tomorrow it's going to be partly cloudy, shower or two, and a top of 21. Pretty much the same Friday and Saturday, even into Sunday as well, before we see sunny conditions Monday, Tuesday. It's 18 degrees at the moment, and we've got your school holiday fun covered. 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
5: Well, speaking of fun for the drive home, yesterday we were talking about a lady who was having a lot of fun driving home from a soccer game.
6: Yes, she was. She was celebrating her team's win, where she got sitting on the passenger like door.
13: Yep.
6: While the car was driving, she got so excited. Top fell off.
13: Oh,
6: she was
13: dancing,
6: and it was wonderful. And then the car made a jolt forward, and she fell out of it onto her head.
13: Oh no!
6: Very funny. Mm. We're going to ask you, what did you fall out of? And we just really wanted to bring the story back.
5: We should watch it again.
6: Yeah, you guys need to, definitely.
13: Why should we?
6: You loved it so many times yesterday.
13: Oh, I'd only like it like 9. Come on. Also, kids' sleeping habits while on holidays. Oh. How are they going? Oh. Are they staying up until God-forsaken hours?
6: It doesn't help with the World Cup as well.
13: Also doesn't help when my son got home and then it's 4:30 in the morning here. We had his music on and light on.
6: What?
13: Having a great old time. And then
5: we should call him and wake him up now.
13: Don't worry, he's up.
6: Well, so we just wanted to say to some wonderful Gold Coasters, Shannon and Ashley. Shannon messaged me on Instagram saying that he'd love a shout out for his beautiful partner. They've been celebrating their 9th anniversary today, 9th wedding anniversary.
5: Awesome.
6: And Shannon said to me, Ashley, that you mean the world to Shannon and their 2 girls. Congratulations.
13: Oh, look at you, suck it up.
5: Oh, how's that? Brownie points.
13: Not you.
6: Oh, him. Oh, yes.
13: Why would you be? I don't know. Do you know Ashley?
6: No, I didn't do a thing.
13: Oh, you're her girlfriend. Oh, no, Shannon.
5: Well, happy anniversary. Hey, we're going to play the 5-second rule next.
13: Oh, crap.

0: 1029 Hot Tomato, Moira and Big Trev on the Gold Coast for the drive home. And, well, we do play this game on a Wednesday. And usually it's an omen for the other game.
1: No, it's not.
2: Yeah,
1: shush.
0: On a Wednesday.
1: No, it's not.
0: Three times a year.
1: No.
0: Will it be not the same again? Let's find out.
1: No. Moira
3: and Big Trev's 5 second rule. 5 second rule. 5 second rule.
4: Is the 5 second rule legit? Yes.
0: Well, Moisey in front by one, 16 to 15 for Trevor for the year. It's very close.
1: It is. Yeah. Good. Well done. Good on you.
2: Is that right?
0: Yeah, no, it is right.
2: It is.
1: I thought it was a draw last week.
0: No, that was the week before.
1: That's where I'm living.
2: In a drawer.
1: In a drawer.
0: Who'd like to go first?
2: Trevor would.
1: Oh,
0: the toss on Suncorp Stadium. Who's going? Trevor, go first.
1: I'll go first.
0: Okay. Here we go. Just move my coffee out the way.
5: Trevor.
1: Hello.
5: In 5 seconds, name three things grandparents say.
1: Good on you. Oh, is that what you're doing? Oh, good night.
0: Okay.
2: Yes.
0: I suppose.
1: Is that what you're doing?
0: Hey, here's an appropriate question for today, Moisey.
2: Mm.
0: In 5 seconds, name three things that are blue.
2: Mm.
0: In 5 seconds, name three things that are blue.

0: it to drink whiskey sour.
1: That was a hard one.
0: That was hard.
2: Lemon, yeah. Lime. Yeah. Three lemons.
3: Moisey.
2: Yeah. My face.
3: In 5 seconds, name three soft things.
2: Oh, God.
0: A pillow, a bed, and a doona.
2: Trevor. Yeah, I was about to say that.
3: That's 2-1.
2: Wait, you got the easy ones.
3: You need this to stay in the game, Trevor, just in case you forgot.
4: Trevor, name three optometrists.
3: Jackson, Alicia, and Shayna Zay.
2: I'll take that. I got mine. Moisey, name three doctor's surgeries.
3: This is your actual question.
2: No, you got it. You got my question.
3: Trevor, in 5 seconds, name three foods that get stuck in your teeth.
2: Corn, carrots, and chops.
3: Okay.
2: A lot easier than three sour things.
3: All right, Moisey, this is for the draw or the win.
0: Okay.
2: Go for the draw. Go for the draw, Moisey.
3: In 5 seconds, name three things you put on a snowman.
0: Eyes, a hat, and a scarf.
2: Oh. Had high hopes for you. Just let the team down.
3: Well done.
2: Just let the Maroons draw.
3: There we go. On behalf of Queensland, that was Moira winning.
0: Thank you.
3: 5 second rule.
2: How come I got the hard question?
3: The junior edition.
2: Yeah, well, all right. I'll get a junior person. Name three.

0: here on 102.9 Hot Tomato. It's Moira and Big Trev on a pretty nice looking Wednesday afternoon. Second week of the school holidays.
1: Our younger son, Credence, is back with us.
2: Mm-hmm.
1: Yay. He came back from holidays. A bit jet lagged. This morning I got up at 4:30.
2: Ooh.
1: I wasn't going to the gym. I was getting up to tell my son, who lives down the hallway, to turn off his music, his lights, and get off his phone.
0: So he's still up?
1: He was still up.
2: Had he not gone to sleep?
1: No, he hadn't gone to sleep.
2: He hadn't gone to Bali, didn't he?
1: Yeah,
2: you get jet lag with Bali. I thought you get jet lag when you go further than like Abu Dhabi.
0: You get Bali belly, you don't get jet lag.
1: He slept on the plane.
2: Okay.
1: And then when he got back, he was just wide awake. And then had another kip during the day. Jumped on Xbox and played until 4:30 in the morning.
2: Oh, my gosh.
1: 4:30, I woke Bri up and went, what is that? And she goes, your son, my son, he's up. He's listening to music and he's got his light on.
2: Oof.
1: I've told him to turn it off, but he just doesn't listen. I went, oh, you're going to listen to me. And I just walked in there and went, hey, how you going? Glad you're back. Turn everything off. His sleeping habits were all over the shop.
2: My boys are too, though. And I, you know what, when I was a kid at school holidays, I could sleep.
1: Yeah.
2: To like 11:30, 12 o'clock a day. And even when I was in uni, I'd get up at like 2 o'clock in the afternoon.
1: Yeah.
2: It's beautiful.
1: Well, we didn't have like mobile phones and anything back in the day, so you're up running around all day.
2: Yeah, the horses would have woken up.
1: Yeah. And we had to like milk cows.
2: Jesus.
3: And the bells from the town square.
2: That's right. All the disciples.
1: Hello, Hunchback. All the disciples. So much myrrh here. Why? There's only three of you guys.
3: Etching into that stone's really loud.
2: Moses, can you stop?
4: Do there have to be 10 commandments?
3: Half a dozen's all right.
2: No, because Jackson's been watching the World Cup too.
1: Oh, my God.
2: And then they'll sleep on the couch.
1: Yeah.
2: And so in the morning I'll get up. And I've been sleeping in a bit because I haven't had to take them to school in the morning. But I'll get – and then, like, they might still be asleep when I leave for work.
1: Yeah.
2: Like, whatever. Because they've been up watching the 2 a.m. game that they had to watch.
1: Yeah. But then trying to get him back into that routine again. Oh,
2: it has to start now. But haven't we got an England game this weekend? Is it some stupid o'clock time? Stupid o'clock time.
1: That's what it should be called. So we want to know the sleeping habits with your kids. Jet lag versus Xbox equals 4 a.m. It does not work in my house.
2: And school holidays as well.
1: Oh, school holidays and schmolidays.
3: How are they coping? How are you coping, more importantly?
1: Yeah.
3: 5571 1029. Let's chat about your kids' sleeping habits in the holidays.
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7: It's continuing to build for the run on the M1 this afternoon. If you are travelling northbound from Morongaree all the way up through to the Brizzy area, is looking pretty slow at the moment. People heading up to Origin. If you are travelling southbound as well, still plenty of delays too, heading out of Brizzy down into the Narang area. If you're travelling Smith Street, usual dramas there, west from Olsen Ave to the M1. Bermuda Street continuing to build as well, particularly around the Burley Waters area. A couple of delays through Mermaid Waters as well, but no big incidents or accidents to report to you. We will check it again in about 20 minutes, so if you spot anything else, call the traffic hotline on 5519 2275. Weather looking mostly clear, but still the odd shower possible. Right now it is 18 degrees.
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1: When it comes to the holidays, kids, sleeping times, they're just non-existent. Yeah. And we don't mind that in our house. You just go to bed. They're old enough to look after themselves. Just don't burn the house around us while we're sleeping. That's all they ask. But Creedy, our youngest, he just got back from Bali, but he's been up. But he was up all night, 4:30 a.m. He was listening to music and the light was on, like blaring straight through.
2: But did he not realise that it was 4:30? Maybe he thought he was still in Bali.
1: Yeah, well, his cousins stay up until 4 or 5 o'clock in the morning.
2: What?
1: Well, during the holidays, and then they go to bed and then they don't get up until 12, 1 o'clock in the afternoon. So he's got into that habit, and I went, hey, guess what? Back in Australia, get out of that habit.
2: Yes, very quickly.
1: Because I will absolutely kill you or move you to Mudraba. We want to know your sleeping habits when it comes to kids. Luke from Eleonora, what's happening?
0: Yeah, it's 4:30 realistic.
3: Yep, 100%, mate. My 12-year-old thinks it's time to get on Fortnite and yell and scream at his mates.
1: Yeah, what's going on with that? They're yelling like someone's like tearing a limb off.
3: They're yelling like they're actually running around on the army battlefield.
2: Yes, they do.
3: Duck, duck, get down. Swearing like army men do.
1: Yeah. Oh, I heard a swear word come out of my son's name, my youngest, and I walked downstairs and went, excuse me?
2: Yeah.
1: Oh, I didn't mean to. Mm-hmm. You didn't mean to.
2: Even when they're playing FIFA, though, as well. Like, yeah. And there's other games that the boys play. And
1: oh, they're yelling at the ref.
2: Yes.
3: Yeah, because he can hear you.
1: Well, how are their sleeping habits during the holidays? Do they don't obviously have a bedtime. They just go to bed whenever, or?
3: Yeah, pretty much on the holidays, go to bed whenever. So they got that freedom to play their games or hang out a bit later with their mates. I got, like, a bunch of 15 and 16-year-old kids here using my pool in winter.
1: Everything else going on,
3: you know. But soon as school's over, school goes back, I should say.
1: Yeah.
3: Oh, down comes that hammer.
2: That's it. It's got to happen, doesn't it?
1: What's the age group with your kids?
3: What are they now? 13, 15, 17 that are still at home.
1: Yeah.
3: The boys. Yeah. The girls are a breeze. They do their own stuff. They're all older now. But
1: yeah.
3: No, not all the time. Maura, not all the time. They're not a breeze.
2: I know, mate.
1: Just let those girls alone. Yeah, you can do whatever you want.
3: That's what I say now. It's just like their mother. I avoid the argument.
1: Yes.
3: You do whatever you want.
1: Yeah. I'm moving.
3: The boys' sleeping habits are always different in school holidays to normal.
1: Yeah, okay.
3: But then trying to get them back into that when school goes back is also a challenge.
1: Yeah.
0: Good luck with that, Luke.
2: Thank you, Luke.
1: Thank you, Lukey.
0: You can bribe them with some tickets to Dendy Cinemas. We'll give you 4 tickets to Dendy Cinemas, all righty?
3: Oh, you legend. Thank you very much. Spider-Man coming out.
1: Yes, come on. Brand new day.
0: Yep, your next movie just got better. 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
1: World Cup is still going and giving us some great content, which we've really enjoyed.
2: Mm-hmm.
1: In particular, the fan who was celebrating her team's win in a car, I was sort of leaving a car park. She was hanging out the passenger window. She was very excited and she was there and she was dancing and then her top came off and then she's dancing some more and then the car kind of went forward a little bit and she fell out the window onto her head. Surprisingly, lots of men came to help her.
2: Make sure she was all right.
1: But then she, the passenger in the back seat of the car actually opened the door onto her head.
2: Yeah. Because as she got up to readjust.
1: Readjust, that's mate, a lovely word for it.
2: Her mate opened the door and bang, knocked her on the bum. And then this dude came out of nowhere.
1: It's amazing how quickly they were running.
2: And hugged her.
1: Yeah, oh yeah.
2: I was like, I hope you're a friend.
1: We're going to ask you, what have you fallen out of?
2: A bunk bed.
1: Oh,
2: it's not great, especially when you're 10.
1: Top?
2: Was my very first experience.
3: 10's better than 50.
1: Yeah. Why are you in a bunk bed?
2: It was my first experience in a bunk bed, sleeping over at a mate's house. And goes, you want to sleep bunk bed? Yeah. And then I forgot, I moved around quite a bit. And then I woke up and I literally hit the ground. His mum and dad ran in and I was on the ground and then I got up and I was on my knees and I had blood come out of my nose.
1: No.
2: Like, what happened? Went, exactly. What happened? Where am I? Had no idea where I was.
1: Mm.
2: Didn't know where I was. These two strangers come out of the dark. And I think, you don't look like a Fijian mum. And who are you? Who are you, sir? Why am I in my pajamas?
1: I always feared that with the boys when they had bunks. I always feared that they would fall out of the top.
2: Yeah.
1: To the extent where we'd put like an extra railing up there.
2: Yeah.
1: Just because I just, ugh.
2: Oh, they had no extra railing. I was going, whew.
1: I fell out of one of the tubes at the lagoon at, you know, at Wet n Wild.
2: Ow. How do you fall out of a tube?
1: Well, I was trying to get into it.
2: Oh.
1: Let's just say, wake.
3: If you're not in it at the start, technically, are you falling out of it?
1: I wonder, actually, now that I've lost some weight, I'm wondering if I can actually fit in one of those now because I used to just have to wear it as a necklace.
3: And just walk through the lagoon. Just ramming into people.
1: Yeah, that's it.
2: Go out the back of ute of a car.
1: Oh, gosh.
2: Two cars, one ute and just, yeah.
1: Just a normal car.
2: Just a normal four-wheel drive. But there was a seven-seater and I was hanging off the back and we're going through the bush.
1: Sounds really smart.
2: It was fine. We weren't going that fast and then I fell out. And the other one, I was sitting on the edge of the ute and old mate took off a little bit fast and I wasn't hanging on.
1: All right, what did you fall out of?
3: Yep, that's the question. 55-71-1029. Give us a call, please.
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5: 1029 Hot Tomato Traffic.
6: Plenty of dramas for the run on the M1 this afternoon. Travelling northbound from Morongari all the way up through to around the Springwood area in Brisbane. Plenty of delays through there. Then southbound coming out of Brizzy from around 8 Mile Plains all the way down to Narang. Got delays for that run as well. Bermuda Street, Mermaid and Burleigh Waters. A little bit of build up in some areas there. The Gold Coast Highway through Surfers starting to get slow in some areas as well. And still got the usual delays for the westbound run on Smith Street from Olsen Ave to the M1 merge. We will check it again in 15 minutes. If you spot anything, call 55-19-2275. Weather mostly clear, although could still see the odd shower. Right now, it is 17 degrees.
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1: Yes. In the middle of the World Cup as well. It's just, like I said earlier, I think my TV is drunk on sport. fantastic footage, you may have seen it or you might need to, of a fan celebrating her team's win at the World Cup, hanging out of a car. And the car was sort of in like a lineup, yeah. I guess, and she was very excited. And
2: must have been hot.
1: That's exactly right. It would have been very warm.
2: Yes.
1: And she took her top off.
0: Yeah. It has been warm there.
1: It has been very warm.
2: Very sweaty.
1: Yes. So she was, but you know, and then she was getting some air by dancing around.
2: Had to cool
1: everything off.
2: Yeah.
1: And then the car jolted forward and she fell out and landed on her head. And then as all of the men were coming to help her, she also, the passenger in the back seat, opened the car door and it opened onto her head.
2: Yes.
1: Very good. Melinda from Benoa, what did you fall out of?
3: I fell out of a raft in France while we were whitewater rafting, but I was fine. That's not very exciting. My brother, who is a rescue paramedic, fell out of a rescue helicopter.
2: No!
3: And it was just one of... He was very, very lucky, obviously, because he'd been leaning out most of the way, as you do, with the door open, and they were coming into land.
2: Yeah.
3: I think they hadn't picked up their patient yet. And they're only a metre off the ground, luckily. And as he leaned out to check as they were landing... his seatbelt came unscrewed.
2: Oh, my God.
3: I know, and it turned out to be an actual fault with the seatbelt that had been addressed. This was a while ago. So,
1: wow.
3: But very lucky that he didn't do that at 1,000, 2,000 feet or whatever.
1: Yes, absolutely.
3: So, otherwise, everyone was fine. No one was hurt.
1: Great.
2: His pride.
1: Oh,
0: my goodness.
2: God damn.
0: I think that falls into fault category.
1: Yes, it does. Absolutely. Thank you, Melinda.
0: It does not clip on.
2: Marty from Labrador, what did you fall out of?
4: Golf cart.
1: Okay.
2: All right, here we go.
4: Best mate of mine was driving the golf cart. We're going down a hill.
2: Of course.
4: And he decided to be a bit of a smart ass and put the brake on, swung the cart, and I didn't know if he actually did it, and I blew out the cart and dislocated my kneecap.
2: Oh, God!
0: Oh,
2: damn!
0: Not a mate.
2: Oh, no.
0: Not a mate.
2: Not a mate.
4: The best part is I had to whack it back in.
2: Oh! Wow. How long was the recovery, Marty?
4: 6 to 7 weeks it ended up being.
2: Oh, sucks, gosh. Oh, God.
4: Yeah, but the worst thing, I forgot the night... Well, after I got home from the hospital, went home and hopped in bed. Next morning when I woke up, I forgot that I actually
2: had done that knee.
4: I hopped out of bed and I fell over. I completely forgot. And I was like, and then my mum come running in to make sure I was all right, but yeah. It was fun.
1: There's no fun in that.
2: No fun.
4: There's always fun when you're a kid. Like, I'm only 21 at that stage. So.
2: 21. Oh, God. Everything hurts.
4: Years ago. Oh, 100%.
0: Oh, Marty.
5: 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M1 traffic, slow in the regular spots. 102.9 Hot Tomato listeners, winning.
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6: 1029 Hot Tomato Traffic.
18: It is still looking pretty slow for the M1. If you are travelling northbound this evening from around Wurrungeri all the way up through to Yatala, continuing to see delays, then you've got a brief break before it's on the brakes again, Logan Home through to the Slacks Creek area. Heading south as well, 8 Mile Plains, pretty much all the way down to Narang. Expect delays through there as well. Smith Street remaining busy for that usual run westbound from around Olsen Avenue to the M1, Bermuda Street as well, Mermaid and Burley Waters, and the Gold Coast Highway around Surfers Paradise. We'll check it in 20 minutes. If you spot anything, call the traffic hotline on 5519 2275.
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18: It's 5 o'clock. Hi, I'm Rebecca Dakin. The PM admits Australians deserve some straight answers about today's massive Telstra outage. The telco concedes it doesn't know the root cause yet, but it doesn't appear to be anything malicious. Anthony Albanese says people have a right to know what went wrong.
19: We'll engage constructively, but I think people are entitled to get answers, but they also want answers that are accurate, and those investigations are ongoing.
18: A 51-year-old Gold Coast man has been freed on conditional bail after being charged with terrorism offences. He's accused of sharing violent extremist material from a number of terror organisations with family and friends using an encrypted social platform. His arrest comes some months after his home was raided and devices were seized, which previously led to charges being laid against his 19-year-old son. A Gold Coast charity helping to divert troubled youth away from crime has been handed a boost by the state government. ESWAV is the first to be funded under the state's Proven Initiatives Early Intervention Program, giving them nearly $3 million in funding over the next 3 years. Premier David Crisafulli says these kinds of programs are vital to combating youth crime.
20: I'll never walk away from consequences for actions, but I'm never going to walk away from kids either. You can do both. And that's been the missing formula in Queensland. It really has.
18: A smoke warning remains in place for some of our hinterland suburbs. It is due to a hazard reduction burn within the King Parrot Reserve in Calagraba, which is causing smoke to drift over nearby suburbs.
21: Carrara Markets, the Gold Coast's largest market, is open every Saturday and Sunday with over 300 market stalls and shops, cafes, pony rides, mini golf, a baby animal farm and roller skating.
18: Queensland assistant Matt Ballen says the crowd's support tonight will help, but it won't be what gets them over the line. Maroons go into tonight's clash as heavy favourites, with the lively Queensland crowd at Suncorp a big factor. But Ballen says they still need to bring everything they've got.
22: I know our players definitely embrace the crowd. I don't think they rely on the crowd to get them up for their performance. I think they know exactly what Queensland football looks like now. And we know what this jersey means to the public, so the players go out there thinking that, and they just get the job done.
18: And the last of the World Cup quarterfinals are locked in. Argentina is securing their place after a massive comeback win over Egypt this morning. They'll now meet Switzerland on Sunday following their penalty shootout victory over Colombia. We'll check your weather next.
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18: Taking a look at your weather, and it should be mostly clear through the rest of the evening, but there is a possibility of a shower developing. Tomorrow will be another partly cloudy one with a shower or two and a top of 21 degrees. In fact, much the same Friday and Saturday, even into Sunday as well. Then sunny days ahead Monday and Tuesday. It is 17 degrees at the moment. We've got your school holiday fun covered. 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
1: Yes, 3 hours to go.
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1: No, I'm not defeated.
0: Okay. Well, look, speaking of footy, we got a chance for one junior Gold Coaster to be our junior reporter for the Titans game next weekend, the 19th. So if you want to get on the field, ask the Titans.
1: Tough questions.
0: Yeah, the tough questions. 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We're going to call someone back real soon, have a chat to them.
3: Also, no stupid questions. Eli brought one up today when we were driving down to Boontree Gym on the M1.
1: Yeah.
3: And it was about the M1, actually, and I had no answer. So, Gold Coast, get ready.
1: Also, with the mobile phone outage, who loved it? Who hated it?
3: Well, mine's still kind of going. Madam Dakin, is it supposed to have finished? Like, are they supposed to have fixed it?
4: Yeah, I think we're up to 99% of services restored.
3: I'm the 1%.
4: Oh, no.
1: Are you the one? Oh, sorry. Oh,
3: that's so okay. Sorry. That's all right.
0: The 1% club.
3: I am. Thank you.
1: Nice. 1% club.
0: I saw an email before that said, if it's still not working, try turning it off and back on again.
3: Oh, they've got that guy on tech, haven't they?
0: So, there might be something to that.
1: Go do it.
0: We'll chat about it. The mobile phone outage,
3: that
0: good
3: guy.
0: Or bad.
1: That guy.
0: Here on Hot Tomato.
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1: Driving into work this morning, and Breezy works in Robina, so I'm in a bit earlier, like once a month. So I dropped Breezy off at Robina, but she forgot to ring her mum to pick her up from work, as her mum works in Mudrabar. She just swings through Robina, picks her up and takes her home. Tried to ring her, nothing. Tried to ring Popo, nothing. Kept ringing and then tried to ring me, couldn't get through. And we didn't know what was going on until we switched it onto Hot Smart and they said there was an outage on. And I said, have a nice bus trip home.
2: She probably wouldn't have got you anyway because you were asleep in the office before.
1: Oh, there's no way.
3: I walked in today and you were well and truly out cold in your chair.
1: Yeah.
3: Yeah.
1: And then I closed the door.
3: And went back to sleep.
1: Ben woke me up.
3: Sorry, we were working. But
2: I needed something from my office desk.
3: That's okay.
2: I'm so sorry.
1: Just next time, just I'll put it outside the door.
3: Okay, cool. No worries.
1: Just think. Okay?
3: 99% of mobile and data service have been restored. But this actually affected a lot of things, not
1: so
3: just
1: many.
3: Phones. It would be, you know, FBOS machines.
1: Yeah.
3: It would be even like trains and all that kind of stuff. Yeah. It affected everything.
1: Everybody's got their license or wallet on their phones now.
3: Yeah.
1: Except for this guy. And Bria goes, you need cash for today? And I went, yes. She goes, do you have your wallet on your phone? I go, yes. And then she opens up a little stash. I was like, what is going on here, Money Bags? Yoink.
3: You know where that is now.
1: Yeah, I do know where that is.
3: Huh.
1: But then a lot of people would have been put out because, you said 99%.
3: That's all back now. If you restart your mobile device, if you're still experiencing issues, that's what I've just done. And, yes, my phone is alive now, which is nice.
2: That actually works.
3: It does.
1: Did you like it or love it, not having a phone?
3: It was at a moment this morning. I was like, because I had a destination, I was going to boxing and I was like, okay, now I'm going there and then I'm going home.
1: Yeah.
3: But there was a moment with the money factor because I didn't know how much was in the account.
1: Yes.
3: So we usually just transfer it whenever we need it.
1: Yeah, yeah, yeah.
3: And it was one of those moments I was like, ooh, this could be nasty.
1: Yeah.
3: And actually Paul went to go and get some medication and he forgot that on the phone.
1: No.
3: So then he had to go home.
1: Yeah.
3: And then just as he got home, it started working.
1: Oh, no. Oh, my God. Isn't that always the way?
3: I know.
1: But we want to know, did you love it or hate it not having your phone? I loved it. I love the, oh, no, no one can ring me. Oh, no.
3: But no responsibility.
1: No, I can't do any research.
0: Oh, right.
3: why you're asleep in the office.
2: We've got Wi-Fi here, mate.
3: Yeah.
1: My teammate phone doesn't do Wi-Fi.
3: Oh, doesn't
2: that?
1: No.
3: Oh, okay.
2: I really enjoy going on a plane for that reason. Whether it's an hour or a longer flight, it's like, nah, literally no one can call me.
1: Yeah, nothing
2: and
1: at all.
2: Nice. And I'm fine with that.
3: You're fine.
1: It's just bliss not having anybody able to contact you. It's fantastic. We want to know, did you love it or hate it when Telstra went down?
0: All right, let's chat about it, assuming your phone's working now. It should be. 55711029 at Hot Tomato is our number. Give us a buzz. Moira and Big Trip.
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0: on the Gold Coast for the drive home. 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There should be pretty much all the problems solved now with the Telstra network.
1: Yeah, hopefully.
2: It was out for quite some time this morning.
1: Mm. I had the little SOS and the little thing up the top.
2: Oh, did you?
1: Yeah, it was only SOS calls and there was like a little, I don't know, it looked like a little, I don't know, work thing.
2: Sorry.
1: That's tool?
2: Yes. Trevor? Was there a picture of me there?
1: It was you.
2: I'll be on that straight away.
1: SOS
2: As
1: tool.
2: I'm holding a chicken. I loved it when the Telstra outage was out. Didn't have to use Google Maps. I got my Refidex out.
1: You did not. Because if you don't know your house to here, then that's a problem.
0: Yeah.
1: Since you drive it every day.
2: Every day. But my wife had troubles because she couldn't ring her mum to come pick her up. Yep. Her plan was, well, I work next to the Robina Pavilion. I'll just meet you there.
1: Nice.
2: Good on you.
1: Good little lady.
2: We'll have dinner and Credence can work out his own dinner for himself. There's Nutrigrain there. He'll be fine.
3: He'll be great.
2: We want to know
3: how. He'll just be waking up anyway.
2: Yeah. We want to know how you went with the Telstra outages. Michelle from Parkwood, what happened?
3: You love it or hate it?
4: I don't know. I kind of hated it because I got into the car and I went to drive and my phone wouldn't work. I tried to call my husband and he was like, oh, you can't make calls from this service. And I'm like, oh, my God, my phone bill was due yesterday. So I turned my car around, raced home, got on, used my internet at home, paid my phone bill. I'm like, oh, fantastic, paid, got in the car, drove off, still couldn't call
2: him. Oh, no.
4: What the hell? It was one day. I thought I cannot be this punished. Driving and I kept trying to refresh my phone. God, how many cameras would have caught me? They would have had a field day.
2: Oh, my God.
0: Oh, with any luck, they were down too.
4: And I paid my phone, but when really I did not have to pay it. I still had 9 days.
1: You really did. And then you can get an extension on top of that too. Don't worry, because I'm going for one of those this month. Yeah.
4: So, yeah, I was kind of angry because then I was late for work and I'm like, oh, my God, you have no idea. I need to get lunch.
2: Yeah.
1: Future you will thank you. You don't have to stress about that bill anymore because you did it anyway.
4: No, they would have gone, oh, my God, look, she's paid it on time.
2: She must be ill.
4: Yeah, something must be wrong with her.
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7: The M1 run still busy. If you are travelling northbound from Wurrungurri, heading all the way up through to the Yatala stretch, and then again, if you're travelling up towards Brizzy for Origin, Logan Home through to Springwood, and then up towards the CBD, very slow through there. The southbound run as well, heading out of Brisbane down to Narang, still continuing to see some busy patches for that run as well. Smith Street, usual dramas west towards the M1 from Olsen Ave, and the Gold Coast Highway around Surfers Paradise, still under speed 2. We will check it again in 20 minutes. If you spot anything, call 55192275. Weather, it's going to be mostly clear, but still the odd shower possible. Right now, 17 degrees.
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0: Gold Coast, 1029 Hot Tomato, Moira and Big Trev, getting you home, and we could even be getting you to the Red Hot Summer Tour in November, Australian Crawl and Men at Work. 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
1: There are no stupid questions, particularly on this show. Mm-hmm. We accept all questions.
2: Yes.
1: Eli and I were driving down to Burley today to go to Boonchu Gym for our boxing. Mm. And we were on the M1 and he said, when does the M1 not be the M1? Mm-hmm. And I was like, don't know. Like, is the M1... like, is the M1 go from, like, the top of the country all the way down, or are there different, like, M2s and M3s and...
0: Well, there are different M2s and 3s. But yeah. M1...
1: Yeah.
0: ...is...
1: always the M1.
0: I can tell you it's a boring answer.
1: Please, go for it. Bore me.
0: Well, Highway 1 goes everywhere around the country, which is a federal road.
1: Right.
0: The M stands for motorway, which is just the bit that's upgraded to be 100 or 110.
2: Yeah.
1: Really?
0: But there is a route one that goes all the way around the country, and parts of it are the M1 and parts of it are not.
2: Oh.
1: Wow.
2: Okay. There you go, Eli.
1: Thank you.
0: But then when you get near Brisbane, it becomes the M3.
1: Yes.
0: Because it was a different motorway. And the M1 goes around to the gateway, because that's technically that one.
2: Oh, okay.
1: How do you know that?
0: Yeah, it's just the... I don't know.
2: He knows heaps of stuff.
1: He does. He's really
2: don't know that. If a weekday was a colour, what colour would each weekday be? I'm thinking Sunday would be green, because after a big night on Saturday, green.
1: Monday would be brown. What? No one likes Monday.
0: Because you had off chicken on Saturday.
1: Yeah. Tuesday would be yellow.
2: Yellow. Would Wednesday be more of a brighter colour, like a red?
1: Yeah.
2: Okay.
1: Thursday maybe purple.
2: Okay.
1: Friday maybe...
2: Now Friday...
1: zesty orange.
2: Okay, cool. Because you're heading into the weekend.
1: And Saturday would be white.
2: Okay.
1: For possibilities.
0: Like a whiteout.
1: Yeah.
2: And then green.
1: Yeah, and then green after bad decisions. Okay, why did she sell seashells on the seashore when you can just pick them up?
2: Oh, different shells on...
1: better shells?
2: Yeah, probably better shells on the seashore.
1: The good shells.
2: But sometimes some are wasted away from water.
1: All right, we want to know your not-so-stupid question.
0: Can I ask one?
1: Please.
0: Where does the wind go when it's not windy?
1: Oh, my God, Ben. That's possibly the greatest question we've ever had.
2: Is this still around? No. It'd just move around, wouldn't it? The wind just moves.
1: It just die down?
0: But then how does the last little bit of wind keep moving if that's the end of the wind? How's it? How?
1: Okay, we're going to call the Bureau of Meteorology. Tomorrow.
2: Or Australia Zoo.
0: Australia Zoo. All right, well...
1: they know everything in Australia Zoo.
0: If you have any answers to those or any question, no stupid questions, we want to hear from you. 5571 1029 at Hot Tomato. Moira and Big Trev.
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0: 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And it's a safe space.
1: No stupid questions today.
2: I've got a good one.
1: Oh, okay. I was wondering why you were gesturing to me.
2: Yeah, I've got a good
1: excited.
2: One.
1: Excited.
2: Yeah.
1: Okay.
2: Yeah. What is your perspective when you're reliving a memory? Is it through your own eyes or through a third person?
1: Always through my own eyes.
2: Is it?
1: Yep.
2: Doesn't switch? No. Nope. It's always through your own eyes?
1: No, nope, always through my own eyes.
2: Ben?
0: Yeah, I think it's the same. First person. First person shooter.
2: Yeah, mine's third person.
1: What?
2: Yeah, I don't know why.
0: Because you're obsessed with yourself?
2: No.
0: You want to see yourself?
2: No.
0: Doing the
2: third person. I can always see from the behind me, like top view down.
1: Okay, we'll talk about that tomorrow because that's something weird. That's like the inner monologue.
2: Yeah, that you don't have.
1: What if animals needed glasses? How would we know?
2: I keep running into stuff.
0: That's true.
2: Stop barking at the chicken.
1: Nadia from Mullindona, what is your not so stupid question, please?
3: Mine's more for Big Trav today, but my question is, do New South Wales even have a chance of winning tonight?
0: Very good.
1: You should see his face, Nadia.
2: Who?
1: Nadia.
2: I can't even hear him.
1: Oh, really?
2: What did she say?
1: She just said, does New South Wales even have a chance of winning tonight?
2: Who? Is that your question?
1: No, that's Nadia's question.
2: Is that a stupid question?
0: No, there's no stupid questions.
1: There's no stupid questions. That's
2: today
1: what the
2: there
1: Titan
2: is.
1: Segment's called.
2: No, hey, not. Nadia, thanks.
3: Exactly.
2: Yeah.
0: I can tell by his belligerence.
1: Yes.
0: Yeah, that he doesn't think so.
2: What was the question?
0: Thank you, Nadia.
1: Thanks, Nadia.
2: Michael from Tugan, what's your not-so-stupid question?
4: Where do flies go in the winter?
1: Oh, my gosh.
2: Oh. They only last a couple of days, so the graveyard? I don't know. It's actually quite funny because when I was emptying out our green bin and taking it down, there were flies in the bin. So the bin?
0: That is funny.
2: But you don't see many flies out in winter. You are correct.
1: No, they survive winter by entering a dormant state called diapause, similar to what Trevor experiences every day, hiding in sheltered, warm locations or overwintering as larvae or pupae in soil or decaying matter.
2: What was the other one?
4: Pupae.
1: Thank you, pupae. And poopay to you too, Michael.
4: I tip my... Do you have any great poopay?
1: Yes, exactly.
0: Poopay to you.
2: Poopay. I have your finest 68 poopay, thank you.
1: Thank you, Michael.
0: There we go. We actually answered a question.
1: Hey, go Google.
2: Yeah. Too bad I couldn't hear Nadia.
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7: Still plenty of delays for the M1. If you were doing the trip up Inner Brizzy for Origin this evening, the delays are still going on from around Wurrungery northbound all the way up through to Springwood. Some reprieve, but then on the brakes again around the Mount Gravatt area all the way through to the CBD. Even the southbound run heading out of Brisbane all the way down to Narang. Still looking slow through there as well. Your other local roads aren't doing too bad. The Gold Coast Highway, Broadbeach and Surfers is a little under speed, but nothing too major. We will check it in 15 minutes. If you do spot anything, call 555 192275. Weather, possible shower through the evening. Right now it is 17 degrees.
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9: Hi, I'm Sally Pearson. The Opals have opened their two-game series against China with a thrilling win. The Aussies overcame a three-point quarter-time deficit to run out with a 76-74 victory in Melbourne. Game two gets underway tomorrow night where they'll aim for a series sweep. And quarterfinal action continues at Wimbledon. Linda Noskova plays Belgium's Elise Mertens before Ukraine's Marta Kostyuk takes on Jasmine Paolini. Aussie Elise Perez also makes an appearance in the doubles.
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2: All right, this is an amazing opportunity. 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
3: Yeah.
2: They're going to be in the inner sanctum with the players, asking them hard-hitting questions.
3: Yeah.
2: To win, just get your mum or dad to register now at hottomato.com.au. Not only that, you do also get 4 tickets for your friends and family to enjoy the game from the stands.
3: It's a lot of fun. You're down on the fields seeing the action close up. It's fantastic.
2: All right. Well, Jada from Pack Pines has entered our competition. Hello, Jada. How are you?
4: Good.
2: That's good. Now, tell us about these homemade signs that you've made in the past.
3: What?
4: Oh, yeah. So, made some homemade signs.
2: Yeah.
4: Oh, like, Jaden Campbell, can I have your shirt?
2: Love this. Nice.
3: Have any of the signs worked? Have you gotten shirts or boots or anything like that?
4: No, not yet.
3: Not yet.
2: Cool. Now, you're also, your dream is to play in the NRL, is that right?
4: Yeah.
2: Okay.
3: Wow, that's awesome.
2: Yeah.
3: Who do you play for at the moment?
4: The Hornets.
3: All right. And how are the Helensvale Hornets going?
4: Good.
2: Oh, yeah. That's good. What position do you play?
4: Center.
2: Nice.
3: Oh, nice. So we could be seeing you in the Titans uniform. We could be interviewing you one day.
0: Yeah, asking for your shirt.
4: Yeah.
3: All right, cool. All right, just put a shirt for us and sign it for us.
2: Well, that sounds fantastic. You said that you'd love to be a reporter. You are absolutely a diehard fan of, and has lots of merch as well. So I think you'll even look good on the sideline.
4: Yeah.
0: Titans vs Eagles, 2 p.m. Sunday, July 19. 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
22: Still got a few delays for the run on the M1, but it is starting to ease now. For those who are doing the trip north from Narang through to Oxenford, some slight delays there, as well as from Ormo through to Yatala, and then from Logan Home through to Springwood. If you're travelling southbound around Yatala and Ormo, a little slow, as well as the stretch Coomera into Narang. Your other Gold Coast roads looking fine. If you do spot anything, call the traffic hotline on 5519 2275.
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22: It's 6 o'clock. Hi, I'm Rebecca Dakin. Telstra services are now fully restored following the massive nationwide outage this morning. In an update a short time ago, Telstra confirmed the outage was not the result of a cyber incident, but rather a software fault that caused further issues. 000 calls were impacted, with the telco having to conduct 333 welfare checks for those who didn't get through today, but they were able to get in contact with most people afterwards. However, CFO Michael Ackland says there are still some outstanding.
27: There are 79 calls that we could not get in contact with, and through the course of today, in real time, they were referred to police in the various states, and they are doing a physical welfare check where they haven't responded. Six customers out of that 300 and over 300 customers told us they needed assistance. That was addressed immediately.
22: A Gold Coast man whose eldest son was charged with terrorism offences has now also been charged by federal police. The 51-year-old from Pacific Pines is accused of possessing and sharing violent extremist material to friends and family through an encrypted social platform. It comes after his family home was raided back in November, resulting in the arrest of his 19-year-old son. He's appeared in court today but was freed on conditional bail. Well, a man will appear in court later this month charged over property offences at industrial sites on the northern Gold Coast. Police were called to Yatala on Monday following reports people were unlawfully on the premises stripping copper from equipment, which is believed to have been stolen from a construction site in Stapleton the day before. A 28-year-old man who was also in a ute stolen from the same site was arrested and has since been charged with a string of offences. And excitement is building for the return of the Pacific Air Show, with organisers unveiling a huge lineup of military firepower. The second performer drop includes some of the RAF's might, like the much-loved F-35 Lightnings and the Hercules.
25: Carrara Markets, the Gold Coast's largest market, is open every Saturday and Sunday, with over 300 market stalls and shops, cafes, pony rides, mini golf, a baby animal farm and roller skating.
22: The Blues say they have every confidence in halfback Nathan Cleary ahead of tonight's Origin decider in Brisbane. Cleary did have a disappointing game too, but assistant coach Matt King says he's ready to shine tonight.
28: Nate's been great. There's heat on every halfback in every game. This just happens to be a big one, mate, so it just magnifies for the halfback. Nate's ready to go.
22: We'll check your weather next.
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22: to the weather, and there is a possibility of a shower through the evening. It will remain quite cool too, getting down to a low of 11 degrees tomorrow morning, then another partly cloudy one with a shower or two and a top of 21 degrees tomorrow. It's going to be much the same Friday, Saturday and Sunday before sunny days return Monday, Tuesday. Right now, 17 degrees. We've got your school holiday fun covered. 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
6: Bang on, 2 hours till kickoff now, Trevor.
7: Yeah, come on the Blues, please. Jesus Christ.
9: Madam Dakin, you also being a Blues supporter, are you feeling any more confident than you did the 3 o'clock today when you were like,
11: No.
9: Okay, great.
11: Yeah.
7: I'm sort of in the same boat.
11: Yeah. I'm just used to disappointment from the Blues at this point. So,
9: yeah, okay. I get that.
11: It's all right.
6: Oh, that's the spirit. Fun night, whatever everyone's doing.
11: I've got burgers. So that's...
7: Oh, I've got sausage and bread.
11: Nice.
7: And some chops.
11: Yeah, good.
9: We've got keto pizzas.
11: Ooh.
7: Then Netflix, if everything goes top. Some good stuff on there.
6: Hey, make sure if the Blues start tanking, you text Trevor. Hit him up on Instagram.
9: Yeah. Please feel free.
7: If you don't mind...
9: Language.
7: Swearing.
6: You can swear at him. It's fine.
7: Yeah, you can swear at me. Just get ready to get it back.
6: You have had an interesting 24 hours, Trevor.
7: Yeah, my imagination runs off into the unknown, especially when it comes to my kids and not hearing from them, because our eldest is in Spain and hadn't heard from him for quite like 7-8 hours. Your imagination sort of runs off into the yonder and why has he joined the circus?
9: Yeah.
7: Why is he married a lady with a beard?
9: In Spain.
6: All right, we'll hear all about that. And speaking of dads, actually, we've got some...
9: We brought it up recently.
6: Yeah,
9: whatever theories. Happened to Andy's dads from Toy Story?
7: Oh.
9: You've got some theories, have you?
7: Yeah, I found something.
9: Oh, dear.
7: That's not too bad.
9: The boys went off to go and see Toy Story 5.
7: You buggers.
6: Well, maybe there's some clues in that.
9: Maybe.
6: Okay, well, we'll chat about that next. It is Moira and Big Trev getting you home here on Hot Tomato.

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2: Had a moment today that I was pretty jealous of my sons. They went off to the movies.
3: Oh, did they?
2: And at like 12 o'clock today,
3: Oh, did they?
2: I could have

0: from the start.
1: But we never see Andy's dad.
2: No.
1: He's never referenced. The mother always looks like she's got it all together.
2: Yeah.
1: To be honest. They can afford to go to Pizza Planet, so she must be working.
2: She's doing all right.
1: You know, they look like they've got a beautiful house of dogs fed. They've had another child. But what happened to Andy's dad?
2: Well, it's one of the animation's biggest mysteries. So I Googled it because you can only Bing stuff.
1: Yeah, okay.
2: There's some popular theories. There's the divorce theory. Many viewers believe Andy's parents divorced or separated before the first movie. That would explain why the He's family moved to a smaller house, why there's no photos of him appear on the wall.
1: There's none.
2: And why a single mama is raising the children.
1: Because there's a sister, remember, the really crazy one.
2: Yeah, well,
0: that's right. And the neighbour.
1: And the neighbour who's the psycho.
2: Yes. Mm-hmm. There's the...
1: Oh, no. What? Oh, no.
0: Don't remember that some kids will be traumatised by what you say here, Trevor.
2: That he might be sick. He might have been sick.
1: Okay.
2: The Woody doll is, because it's so dated back to the 1950s, Woody has been passed down to Andy.
1: Oh, that's beautiful.
2: Because
1: and it's his memory of his father. Because the father...
2: Yes. So he got... It's like a prototype model of before Woody came out. So he got the prototype model. So. Because you see all the other ones are in boxes.
1: Yes. Yes.
2: But he's never in a box.
1: No.
0: So maybe someone did poison the water hole.
2: Maybe someone put a snake
1: there in... There is a snake in his boot.
2: And his dad's boot. But yes, there are some different theories. If you're a parent, you might want to Google one of... Yes.
1: Okay.
2: But the other one is there. They might be divorced or they
1: maybe he didn't have a dad and maybe Andy's dad's a sperm donor and she's just raising... The two kids, as fierce and fiery woman that she is.
0: Mm-hmm. It's quite expensive to have a sperm donor, though, isn't it?
2: Yeah.
1: Yeah.
2: And so kids, if you don't know what Uncle Ben and Auntie Moira are talking about, ask your mum and dad.
0: Yeah. Ask them.
2: Yeah. You didn't want me to tell my story, but you're happy.
1: Oh, I forgot about that.
2: So the donor stuff around.
1: You got a friend in me.
2: Oh.
0: Why would you sing it?
2: A friend?
0: You could've made a friend. She had a friend. It doesn't matter. All right. Well, the full review of Toy Story 5 on the show tomorrow then, I guess.
2: Oh, yeah. Yes. But she can't Eli in to do it.
0: Okay. It's Moira and Big Trev here on 102.9 Hot Tomato.

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2: Early in the show, we were trying to figure out if you know who's going to go across the line first when it comes to the Blues taking on the Maroons.
0: Only less than 2 hours.
3: Yes.
2: Less than 2 hours. If you're bang on the money, you will win a great prize, 2 tickets to the
3: Red Hot Summer Tour
2: in Coolangatta.
3: Yes. Mm-hmm. It's going to be huge.
2: Massive.
3: Great tickets.
2: All right.
0: And, of course, the glory of having chosen them.
3: Aha. That would be it.
2: Yeah. Angelo from Tweed Heads, a bit late to the party, but who do you think will be the first try scorer?
4: I think first try scorer for me, I've picked between two, but I'm going to say for the Queenslanders, Selwyn Cobbo.
2: Oh. Selwyn Cobbo. Is he a favourite player of yours, Angelo?
4: My favourite player.
2: Yeah.
4: But I do still like him.
2: Yeah.
4: My favourite player is Hammer.
2: Hammer?
0: Uh-huh.
2: Uh-huh. Okay.
4: But I think that Cobbo has been super on a hot form streak.
2: Yes, he has.
4: Scoring tries. He scored three tries last game.
2: Yeah.
4: As a big Queenslander, you got to back.
3: Absolutely. Yeah, you certainly are.
2: You do that, Angelo.
3: I love it, Angelo. Thank you.
2: Thank you, Angelo.
3: Yeah.
2: Going for the Maroons.
3: Muzzle from Ashmore. Who do you think will go over the line first tonight?
5: The captain of the Queensland, Cameron Munster.
2: Okay. Rightio, the grub. Nice.
0: All right.
5: Go to Queensland.
2: Yeah.
5: Go to Queensland.
2: Rightio. Wonderful. So you're going for the grub. Awesome. We'll put you down one grub.
3: Lovely.
2: Thank you, Mazza.
5: Okay, we'll do it.
2: Go the Blues. Cheers. Bye-bye.
3: He's trying not to swear at
2: you. Yeah.
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1: One of our boys is back from holidays, Credence. He's back with us, safe and sound.
2: Great.
1: Other one, Micah, is he's leaving Spain and heading off to Shanghai on his way back. He gets back on Friday. But he has a time. It's around about between 4 and 5 where he'll ring me or mum.
2: PM.
1: Yep, PM through WhatsApp just to say that everything's good, he's had a good day and just, you know, just give us a brief rundown.
0: Ask for money.
1: Nope. He's got his own money, so he's all good. So we hadn't heard from him. So I got home. As I got through the door, just a little bit after 7:30, close to 8 o'clock, I said, have you heard from mine? She goes, no, not yet. I'll give him a ring now. So she gave him a ring. Nothing.
2: Oh.
1: And then I was like, okay, cool, no worries. Then I went, well, maybe his battery died or he's left his phone somewhere. And then half an hour, another hour pass. I tried to ring a couple more times, nothing. Said, oh, maybe he's lost his phone. And then Bree goes, he'd be all right, wouldn't he? I was like, yeah, yeah, of course.
2: Didn't you say yesterday that he sent you a picture of like a litre bottle of tequila?
1: I was like a 2.5 litre bottle of tequila.
2: Wouldn't that have been your first thought of where he was?
1: Well, yes, because he sent us a message, or he rang us and did a video call through WhatsApp, and he's on the streets of Spain.
2: Okay.
1: And there's fireworks and everything going on. I'm having a great time. I said, yeah, that's cool. Who are all the people? And he goes, they're all Spanish people. They're having a good time because Spain just won and everybody's just having a rocking time. Okay, cool, cool, cool. And this guy over here just bought me a wine. I was like, okay, cool, cool. The dude with the mustache, excellent. No, he's one of the parents. I'm like, cool. Are you sure he's one of the parents?
0: Whose parents?
1: But then we hadn't heard anything.
2: Oh, dear.
1: Had a shower. Breezy went to bed. I'm just going to go lie down for a bit. I'm like, cool. I'm just going to sit in the lounge, in the dining room, and just
2: wait by my phone.
1: I was staring at my phone. I'm thinking, okay, cool. He's joined the Foreign Legion, and he's having a good time.
2: Yeah.
1: He's married, and he's got a kid on the way.
2: Nice. Well done. All in 24 hours.
1: Mm. Oh, my. I was conjuring up everything. I'm going to have to turn to Liam Neeson and head on down there.
2: Right.
1: Not good, because my knee's probably as old as Liam Neeson.
0: Do you have a passport?
1: Yeah, no. Oh, yeah, I need that too.
2: Oh, yeah.
1: I have no skills. Then we get a phone call.
2: Oh.
1: That was my...
2: Yeah.
1: I hear Bria talking in the bedroom. I calmly walk in. Hey, is that Mike? Yeah, he's fine. Yeah, cool. I just making sure I walk back out.
0: Caring dad.
1: He goes, sorry, I was out jet skiing.
2: Oh, jeez.
1: We're down the beach.
3: Yeah, there was like 15 ladies. Yeah. It was terrible.
1: I was like, yeah, that's
2: and
1: good.
2: I was jet skiing all of them.
1: Did you have a good time? Yeah. I got some photos. I'll send them through. But yeah, I'm really sorry. I didn't ring. I said, yeah, that's okay. Sends me a text message. Went, why did you ring so many times?
2: You were dead.
3: Oh, sorry.
1: I thought you lost a kidney or something or a foot. It's just amazing how your mind plays tricks on you, especially when my boy's old enough to do whatever and just to look after himself, but still he's that little
2: baby.
1: He's
2: still your baby.
1: Yeah.
2: Turd. He's drinking might tequila sunrise.
1: Oh, my baby.
2: Yeah, he was. Somebody's sugar daddy.
1: Oh, stop it! Oh, my God. Kids. Yeah, have kids, I said.
2: Live your dreams, mate.
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0: 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We're just about done. The Big Kahuna's taking over next with Fat Nights.
1: Good on ya.
2: Good on him.
0: Yeah. He is holding the fort. Trevor's going home to cry into his chops because the Blues are about to play.
3: I never cry when I'm having chops, mate. It's always a good day.
2: Is that your happy place? Chops?
3: Yeah, chops would be my happy place.
2: You should do that tomorrow. What's your happy place?
3: Mm. Yeah. Chops.
0: Chops. Doesn't it make him a Prosecco. Bit more... A bit more tender if you're crying into
3: Oh, I had the best chops at Mike's Kitchen. They were marinated. It was, Bobby, the best chops I've ever had in my life.
2: What were they marinated in?
3: I don't know. Goodness and happiness. Ah. I was so happy.
0: Yeah, okay. Well, that's a stark contrast to tonight then, I suppose.
2: Yeah, exactly. It's good that it happened this week.
0: So. We're going to reveal, obviously, the first try scorer on the show tomorrow who won that.
2: Yes, we are.
0: Because we have some tickets to give away to the Red Hot Summer Tour. Also, another chance to be the Titans junior reporter.
3: Come on.
2: Fantastic.
0: Yes.
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0: I was very close, except it's hottomato.com.au.
3: Pub. But, jump on to CFM.
0: You'll figure it out.
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0: Yeah, they got rid of that too.
2: Yeah, they did.
0: All right, well, whatever you're up to, have a great evening, and we will speak to you tomorrow live and local from 3 o'clock.
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2: Hotsamo. The Big Kahuna. That'd be me. All right. Tonight, I don't know if Big Trev's allowed on tonight, being a New South Wales supporter. I don't think they need any more help. I'm worried that they're the underdog. We might let him on soon. Your chance to score doubles to warm up your, the weather and your life to Evil Dead Burn, officially in cinemas July 9. Score those tickets now if you like a terrifying ride. That's what it says here. Apparently the scariest one to date. And I've got doubles. If you want to see some live on-stage dating by comedian Bron Batten at Hotter, book now, hotter.com.au, or on the phone to score those tickets as well here in Fat Nights. And we've got some wheel thing where pizza flies off for Domino's. We'll do that soon too. It's Fat Nights on a chilly Gold Coast evening. See, see, see.

0: are you dressed like that?
1: I'm on my way to a State of Origin dress-up party, eh?
0: Yes, but why the blindfold?
1: Because I'm the referee, of course.
0: No, don't go on the road, Shane, no!
1: So that's what it feels like getting tackled by Dino Fasua Moa. Howie.
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0: she goes. Smiley Cyrus, younger you, 102.9 Hot Tomato. We're going to let him on even though he barracks for the wrong team.
1: It's Big and Chunky with Big Trev and Chunky Kahuna.
2: I like him.
0: Now, look, I was going to keep his mic down, but I'm going to put him up. There you go, Trev. He's been annoying and whinging at me the whole time.
3: No, I have not. Thank you very much.
0: I'd delete that bit out and just put the mic up now. Now, tonight, obviously, you've got to pick the score. Last time you were way out. What are you thinking tonight? Come on. You got to put it out there.
3: I reckon Queensland will win.
0: Really?
3: Yeah.
0: What are you thinking? 36-6?
3: No, I think it might be just, it'd be 10-point difference, all right?
0: 10-point difference. I'm hoping it's closer. Yeah.
3: I'm hoping the Blues actually come back because we are the underdogs and everybody loves an underdog story.
0: Yes.
3: And I'm looking at the Queensland team and they all suck.
0: Yeah, they do. They're
3: the Blues actually come back because we are the underdogs and everybody loves an underdog story.
0: Yes.
3: And I'm looking at the Queensland team and they all suck.
0: Yeah, they do.

0: A close game.
1: What did they win last game?
0: I think yeah. Just
1: I left around half time.
0: Just by a smidge.
2: Tomato.
0: Thanks, Trev.

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1: 102.9 on Tomato. Big K, of course, on the phone. 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But Ryan from Runaway Bay, he's coming to us live from the Hot Tomato tent. Where are you at the Star?
2: I'm at the Star on the lawn, mate. Just throwing some footies at the Hot Tomato the footy tent, trying to win a bloody jersey, brother.
1: Now, look, mate, are the street team all right? Are they looking after you?
2: Yeah, they're going all right. We've got a few stray footies here.
1: All right.
2: A few happy punters with plenty of beers flowing.
1: Now, look, are you going Queensland or New South Wales, Ryan?
2: Oh, you're going to not like me for this one. I'm going New South Wales, brother.
1: No, I can't.
2: I'm up there with Trev, mate. Up there with Trev. We're both going to be crying into our wounds later on, but we'll be prepped. It'll be great.
1: You don't sound too confident, mate, but look, good luck. And hey, if you are out and about, get to the Star. A great spot to watch the Origin and go Queensland, Ryan. Oh, I think I'm losing you.
3: Where are you going? This plays next. When you got me all in my head,
4: 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Last time it took to the skies of the GC, it's sold out.
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1: Di from Tweed Heads West. Now, give me a weather update. Is it freezing down there too?
2: It's not too bad, actually.
1: You've been down the
2: beach? We're in a nice little warm pocket.
1: Oh.
2: Been down the river this afternoon, so, yeah, no, it's not.
1: Now, Di, have you been fishing? Have you had your tackle out?
2: The kids have, not me.
1: Oh, what did they catch? What did the kids catch?
2: They caught a brim, a couple of brim.
1: Is that what you're having for tea, or are they too little?
2: Oh, no. Tacos tonight for footy.
1: Yes. All right. Well, look.
2: Yeah.
1: You've caught yourself Domino's pizza. It's on the way to you, Di, all right?
2: Oh, really? Tonight?
1: Yeah, go Queensland.
2: Oh, go Queensland.
1: Hey, what did you say? Tacos? Is it Tacos Wednesday? What happened there?
0: The Gold Coast. 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Hot Tomato.

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0: Jess from Mermaid Waters has got through now. She's going to go off and see some live on-stage dating with Bron Batten. Have you done dating before, Jess? Are you a pro at it?
2: No, I had a long-term partner, and that's when you used to have pub passions.
0: Jess, all right. Well, look, you sound overqualified. You've got yourself a double to go along and check it out at Hotter, all right? You might be able to be a part of the action, okay, this time around.
2: Who knows? I could go in there for a while.
0: For another pub pash.
1: Where are you going? This plays next.
3: She's from Texas, I can tell by...
0: A pub pash? 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
0: While you wait for the tram, here's some new music. Benson Boone, The Time of My Life.

0: remember hearing this on the school bus back in the day. 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
1: Yes, Jenny from the block. She looks great for 57 or whatever she is. Has some sort of amazing skin. She must do aloe vera, an aloe vera bath or something. Anyway, let's go back a few years when she was Jenny from the block. And a flashback from J-Lo now. If you had my love and my skincare, you would look fantastic like I do in fat nights.

0: Missing the good old days? 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

0: Yes, we've still got tickets to Evil Dead Burn. What's it say here in Fat Nights at 102.9 Hot Tomato? It is a blazing, big chapter, terrifying ride of carnage and demonic mayhem. After the loss of her husband, a woman seeks solace with her in-laws. Wow, that sounds scary, doesn't it? Anyway, Evil Dead Burn. Get on the phone if you'd like to score that double. Flashback 8 at 8 next. Some house music in there from 24/7 on the way. Powderfinger. And we'll kick it off with a classic from Michael Gray, The Weeknd. I wish it was here. This is a flashback, 8 to 8. Coming at you next.
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All right, I think we changed gears a bit in the flashback. 8 at 8 and 102.9 Hot Tomato. 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
1: Kyla, no, hang on, is it Katie? You always trick me. It's Katie from Wurongaree. Now, who's going to win tonight?
2: I have to stick with Trev and go to New South Wales. I'm a New South Welshman.
1: Hello. Oh, you're breaking up. Hello. All right. Well, look, as
2: Come
1: a
2: on,
1: penalty.
2: You've got to have a bit of rivalry.
1: As a penalty, I'm going to give you a double to Evil Dead Burn. So if tonight's game isn't frightening enough, that's going to scare the bejesus out of you. All right.
2: It sure will, Big K. Thank you so much.
1: That's all right. Officially in cinemas, July 9, Evil Dead Burn. Apparently it's the most scaring Evil Dead so far. The first one nearly got me.
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0: we've wrapped it up. Kind of, sort of, the flashback 8 at 8 at 1029 Hot Tomato. I wanted to squeeze this one in. I couldn't fit it, so I'm going to play it for you soon, all right? So stay with me if you like a bit of genuine pony action. Up next, though, some classic Pink. She's, I'm always confused. Does that mean she's definitely not going to dance or she's definitely going to dance? It's a double negative, it's a positive, isn't it? As you know, I'm crap at maths.
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2: Now, where did it go the last 30 years? Jiggies, we're getting old, aren't we? Remember, you're only as young as the... Anyway, I won't say that. Hey, flashback time. Genuine Pony, a song that is played at every wedding when they do the garter. You know when that... Yeah. And you got to get it with your teeth, haven't you? Might have just been my wedding. Fat Nights.

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1: 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Big K, some great music on the way. Double shot from Katy Perry. One hit wonder Mark Morrison flashback on the way. And we'll head outside into the cold next with Calvin Harris. Jesus, frosty lately. I don't know what's going on. Hey, I'm hanging for some warm weather.
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2: Yes, I think it's time we do some Mark Morrison. Bit of a one-hit wonder. I think he had another song that was crap. But anyway, it's a flashback for you in Fat Nights at Hot Tomato. Whoa!

0: 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It's On Stage Dating with Bron Batten. And you can score these tickets all this week, of course. She's going on first dates live on stage. 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Book yours now for a bit of fun. Hotter.com.au. 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

0: Double shot from Katy Perry. I want it soon on Hot Tomato. Very soon, a little bit of this.
1: Hey there, it's John Stevens, and you're hanging out with the Big Kahuna.
0: Ooh, no lies there, I'm telling you. Some touch on the way. Noise Works, John Stevens, Fat Nights. All right.
2: 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M1 traffic, slow in the regular spots. 102.9 Hot Tomato listeners, winning. I
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2: 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I'm talking about new Delta Goodrum. It's not a mirage, it's a hologram. 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So-

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0: 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Ariana Grande, Hate That I Made You Love Me.
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0: Yes, I am going home. Fat Nights is all over. We want to tune on Hot Tomato, but a couple of great bees on the way. Brian Adams. Back in the summer of 69. And some Bruno Mars. And a whole stack of other stuff. All right, lock me in again tomorrow night from 7 for another edition of this show called Fat Nights. It's BK signing off. Stay warm, Gold Coasters. I don't know, procreate and warm up or something. 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
1: A Colombian woman, she was a fan celebrating the nation's World Cup victory over Ghana. 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
1: Sammy's from Mudjerabar and wants to win 10K. 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
0: Did Susie go out with a bang?
3: First question for $50. 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
2: 75.
0: Nothing.
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0: 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Then, like Sammy, you get nothing.
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2: 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My partner was on there once and I gave him so much poop for it for so long. 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
3: This is called karma, by the way.
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1: A Colombian woman, she was a fan celebrating the nation's World Cup victory over Ghana. 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

0: 1029 Hot Tomato, some ghostly sounds from the Ernest Junction Tunnel in Mullindina. Clearly, that was me just pretending. Hey, look, new music.
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drums. Look at that mama, she got it sticking in the cameraman. And we could have some. And he's up there. What's that? Hawaiian noises. He's banging on the bongos like a chimpanzee. Oh, that ain't my

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0: 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M1 traffic, slow in the regular spots. 1029 Hot Tomato listeners, winning.
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2: It's planes in the sky, so I can see them. Unless there's some sort of invisible plane.
1: Unless you're inside the precinct, you'll never know. So sad, like you can't come down. You'll also miss out on the next level commentary, hanging with the pilots, the interactive kids zones, VIP experiences, lounges, beach bars, food, and just the best damn vibe and sky high fun.
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1: A Colombian woman, she was a fan celebrating the nation's World Cup victory over Ghana. 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
1: A Colombian woman, she was a fan celebrating the nation's World Cup victory over Ghana. 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
4: Everything is flowing nicely across the Gold Coast this morning. Northbound just looking a little slow on the roadworks through Bean Lee. We'll check in again in about 30 minutes. If you do spot anything, call the traffic hotline 5519 2275.
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4: It's 5 o'clock. Hi, I'm Lucy Knight. Queensland has relinquished the Origin Shield to New South Wales, falling 30-12 in the decider at Suncorp. The Maroons have lost three straight at the Cauldron for the first time in 30 years. Coach Billy Slater admits it leaves a sour taste.
5: Yeah, I feel disappointed. That's a fair call. Yeah, it is what it is. It is what it is. Can't do anything about it now, can we?
4: A $1.8 billion state government investment into elective surgery has seen thousands of Gold Coasters seen quicker. Gold Coast health data reveals patients have undergone almost 5,000 elective procedures since the program began in February 2025. It's due to the hospital being able to outsource the surgeries. Rental prices on the Gold Coast have seen more growth as the cost of living in the city continues to skyrocket. According to realestate.com, rents across all dwellings on the coast have gone up 2.5% in the last quarter, taking the median price to $890 a week. Houses continue to see the highest growth, up 4.7% in the quarter for an annual growth of 10.6%. Telstra services are now fully back up and running, but questions are now being raised after more than 300 calls didn't connect directly to emergency services during yesterday's outage. Safeguards developed after the deadly Optus outage last year should have meant these calls would be picked up by other networks. The telco admits they let customers down.
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4: To sport, returning to our top story, and New South Wales has conquered Queensland 30-12 in the State of Origin decider. Our reporter Harrison Preeb has the wrap-up from Suncorp Stadium.
7: Clinic from Nathan Cleary, the halfback, scoring two first-half tries as the Blues storm to an 18-0 lead. Hamasai Tabuai-Fido got the Maroons on the board before halftime. Queensland threatening to mount a comeback, but it was Bradman Best who scored a long-range try to steady for New South Wales. Hudson Young putting an exclamation mark on the victory with a try on the siren.
4: British tennis star Arthur Ferry has set up a semi-final showdown at Wimbledon against Alexander Zverev. Ferry downed Italian Flavio Cavoli in three sets overnight to advance after Zverev beat American Taylor Fritz. We'll take a look at Gold Coast weather next.
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4: to the weather, partly cloudy with a possible shower or two today, heading for a top of 21 degrees, a couple of showers and 21 again tomorrow, partly cloudy over the weekend with just the slight chance of showers. At the Seaway, right now it's 14 degrees, win unlimited pocket money with Gayley and Emily Jade's Double or Nothing Kids Edition. 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
12: Morning.
4: Hey. Oh, he's happy. Boy, Jake, so happy.
12: You know, just it's good to be a winner.
4: Yep, it is.
12: Feels good to be a winner.
4: Yep, I wouldn't know today.
12: Yeah, you're just a couple of losers.
4: Generally,
13: we've got to win in something.
4: Something.
13: I'm gonna. Did I get Lotto last night? I don't know. No. I'll wait till I win Powerball tonight.
4: Yeah,
13: that'll give me something to be happy
4: something
13: about.
4: Something to look forward to.
13: The result last night,
12: I feel great.
4: You I'm glad you
12: me and Big Trev, we feel great this morning.
4: Yeah, good
13: are you dehydrated?
4: Dehydrated.
12: Maybe a little bit.
4: Now, it's also, let's move on, never talk about it again. It's also National Sugar Cookie Day today.
13: All right,
4: so
13: Sugar Cookie.
4: So celebrating. I know, it's a good name, isn't it?
13: Yeah.
4: Sugar Cookie.
13: That's
4: hey,
13: right.
4: Little Sugar Cookie. It's definitely a good little lover's name.
13: Mm.
4: It's also Fashion Day today, so you two are ruled out.
13: Yeah, well, it's fashion. It doesn't mean it's good fashion.
4: No, I think we're talking about good fashion.
12: Yeah, we should have bad fashion day.
4: Yeah,
13: yes.
4: That's what it should be
13: put
4: called.
13: That in with cargo shorts day.
4: Yep. Well, and now smile for me, gentlemen, smile. Oh, Gailey's got him. You don't, Jake.
12: Nah.
4: It's also International Dimples Day today.
13: Oh, there you go.
4: Nah. I think
13: just
4: it's
13: the
4: dimple.
13: Ones on your face. It's not a dimples on your ass.
4: Well, in that case, I can celebrate
12: around.
4: <too.
12: laughs>
4: Celebrate them however you want.
12: Tomato.

0: 102.9 Hot Tomato, 7:30 this morning. Your chance to head to one of the Gold Coast best theme parks for school holiday time, a little bit of school holiday time left. 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And there's some new rules for real estate agents, EJ. What are they?
1: From July 1, I'm legally required to ask if your house deposit is drug money. This is from a real estate agent page and saying that the government has just deputised every real estate agent in the country into a financial crime squad. He's a bit upset about it. He's saying his qualifications for catching bad guys are that he sells apartments and didn't even finish high school. And if he stuffs it up, apparently the fine is millions for real estate agents.
2: But I don't get how the government can still scrape off top.
1: Yeah. Well, that's right. Anyway, so we just ask, is there any real estate agents listening that have had to do this? So, Nicole, what is actually, your real estate agent, so thank you for calling us, what is actually the deal here?
3: Look, the reason that they're doing it is because apparently there's copious amounts of money being laundered through real estate in Australia. So it's an anti-money laundering thing.
1: Okay, so you've got all the PDF and you've been told what to do. Can you share it with us?
3: Yes. We don't actually do it. So there's an app which makes us take a photograph of the seller's license front and back, and we have to answer a bunch of questions on their behalf. Why are you selling it? Who's selling it? And then it gets sent to our admin department, and then there's someone in this anti-money laundering company or incentive or whatever it is that looks at it and determines whether you're a red flag or not. If you and as the agent, we don't know from that moment on. We're not supposed to know if it's red flagged or not. I got an email saying, yes, that it's fine for you to continue to encounter with the particular person I just signed up to sell their house for.
1: Wow, what okay. Another piece of admin that you guys have to wear.
3: Oh, but wait, they also just retrained us all for a full day that we had to pay $200 or $300 for. And also to do this, the seller gets the privilege of paying them as well. So the base cost is $77, depending on who does it for you, depends on the price.
1: So it's more money to the government. $77
3: Absolutely.
1: Is basically funding to find money launderers.
2: So it's on the seller. The seller's the one that has to be asked all the questions.
3: No, the real estate agent asks the seller. The real estate agent has the app on their phone. I have the app on my phone. I go through all these questions that I have to ask the seller, including taking a photo of a license or passport. And they reckon that they completely delete it off any cloud or anything. It's immediately deleted off your device, my device. But who knows what happens with it after that? Like, they say that they're not keeping the information, but I highly doubt that.
1: Wow. Okay, so are you upset about this, Nicole?
3: I'm not happy about it, and I'm not happy that I have to put the general public through it either.
1: Yeah, fair enough.
2: I would have thought it would have been the buyer that you were doing it to because you're saying, where'd you get the money from?
3: The buyer gets to do it too, don't worry. It's not okay. Just one buyer.
1: Oh, they're not left out. Yeah, so they're also a suspect. They're also a potential Pablo Escobar.
0: So it sounds like Nicole's the middleman. So, Nicole, you have to stand in front of the seller and go, where did your money come from? Yeah. What is your bank?
1: Are you a criminal?
0: How old are you? Those kind of questions.
1: Yeah, and then go to the buyer. Are you also a criminal? Oh, you're both criminals. You should be friends.
3: That literal. Yeah. But why are you selling? Give me a reason why you're selling. Where are you going? Are you downsizing? Are you out? You know, why you want to sell your house? And then I haven't gone through the buyer side of it yet. I've just sold it. It hasn't gone unconditional yet. But apparently the buyer doesn't get involved in all of this until the property that they bought goes unconditional, which means that it's passed its test and building inspection and the finance has been approved.
1: Okay, wow. What a great way for criminals meet. Great way for criminals to meet, and then when they're in jail together, they go, oh, remember that house we bonded over?
4: The GC's favourite summer festival is coming back.
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0: If you get involved in the show today, 55711029, you could be scoring yourself a double pass to go to the Red Hot Summer Tour. 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
1: Yesterday we were talking about Neil the Seal, the elephant seal in Hobart, and Lisa gave us a challenge to help save him, and that is to write a theme song.
2: Lisa from Robina. Lisa, what should happen with Neil?
3: We need to campaign with a good song, just like Spiderbait did with the Go-Go Girls song, Alex the Seal.
1: Okay, Neil the Seal. I could get AI to write one and play it tomorrow. What do you think?
3: Yes.
1: Okay, so challenge accepted. Mm-hmm. Ask me to do something and I will get it done.
2: Ask yourself to do something and you will get it done.
1: Now, I'm very excited because, as I just said before, I asked AI to make it sound like Ella Langley, who's Gailey's favourite artist. Country is big right now, country music, especially in Tassie.
2: Yeah.
1: Could this be the theme song for Neil the Seal to help them with their tourism? Apparently, tourists are going nuts and driving into the little area of Hobart to try and catch a little look at Neil the Seal.

0: loves Neil the Seal.
1: Oh, I love it.
2: Do you like it?
1: I love it.
2: Did it sound like Ella enough
1: it,
2: for
1: it
2: you?
1: It sounded exactly like her.
2: Oh, my goodness.
1: We need to send it to her.
2: You think so?
1: Yes.
2: She can sing it at the...

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1: Yeah, because it makes sense to them over there.
2: 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M1 traffic, slow in the regular spots. 1029 Hot Tomato listeners, winning.
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0: The M1 northbound is really heavy due to a crash, so it is slow almost through to Beenleigh where the crash has happened. Southbound is looking fine and local roads are all flowing nicely as well. We'll check in again in about 30 minutes. If you do spot anything, call the traffic hotline 5519-2275.
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0: It's coming up to 5:30. Hi, I'm Lucy Knight. New South Wales has broken the hearts of Queenslanders after reclaiming the Origin Shield with a 2-1 series win. The Maroons falling 30-12 on their home turf in last night's decider, despite being favourites to win. The Gold Coast projected job growth has outstripped every major city in Australia. According to KPMG, an extra 43,000 jobs will be created on the coast in the lead up to the 2032 Olympics. That's more than 10,000 above previous projections. The ceasefire between the United States and Iran appears to have collapsed. President Donald Trump says an interim agreement to end the conflict is over after indirect talks failed to make progress. The U.S. launched fresh strikes against Iranian targets, raising concerns of renewed fighting across the Middle East.
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0: to sport. And returning to our top story, Queensland has suffered a deflating 30-12 defeat to New South Wales in the Origin decider at Suncorp. Maroons fans frustrated by some contentious calls, with captain Cam Munster attempting to get clarity from the ref.
9: A bit of frustration probably for myself, you know, in the heat of the moment, probably just asking Ash some questions, but he saw him a little bit differently to myself, and he's a referee and he adjudicates the game the way he sees it, and that's how he saw it.
0: In the AFL, Tom Papley returns for the Swans tonight in tonight's clash against Frio at Optus Stadium. The forward comes back into the side after battling a calf injury with Corey Warner out. The Dockers have called up former Pie Mason Cox to come into the ruck to support Luke Jackson. We'll check the latest Gold Coast weather next.
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0: To the weather, partly cloudy with a possible shower or two today, top of 21 degrees, couple of showers and 21 again tomorrow, partly cloudy over the weekend with a slight chance of showers. At the Seaway right now, it's 14 degrees. We've got your school holiday fun covered. 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
2: 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We got
1: coming up with what the we're going to look at a celebration for the World Cup, one of the countries, and what they did at home.
16: Okay. Still in? What okay. Country that's still in? Or are they out now?
1: Still in. Okay. Still in.
0: He's thinking he doesn't know. Yeah, we'll work it out in a moment.
1: No, they're in.
0: Okay, all
1: that's
0: right.
1: That's why they celebrated.
0: Yeah, now that Australia's out, I don't care. No, I actually am caring. And then we're going to talk to, in a moment, we're going to talk to Lisa. She's the inspiration behind the Neil the Seal song. Everybody loves Neil the Seal.
1: Oh, my
0: it's got
1: God.
0: Me.
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0: Emily Jade on 102.9 Hot Tomato. How appropriate. Emma Langley, she's in Texas.
1: So good. It is such a good song.
2: It is. And she sounds beautiful. And she was the inspiration behind the Neil the Seal song. God,

0: Sounds like it. Honest
1: it really
0: God.
1: Does.
2: At the start sounds a bit more like her than that. Like, that's yeah, a bit yeah. more poppy, but still, yeah. sounds great.
1: It's a great song. I'm very proud of myself and AI for working together to create that. But we did it all for Lisa, who was listening the other day and suggested that he needs a theme song to save him. Now, you've heard the song, Lise. What do you think?
3: Oh, my gosh. It is so cute. I love it so much. Well, what a great job you did, EJ, honestly.
1: Oh, thanks. Me and AI. But thank you for the inspiration. You were the inspiration. You're the producer, essentially.
3: Oh, thank you very much. I'll take that.
0: Which means you have to pay EJ's AI fees.
3: 3 hours worth of work.
0: Yes.
1: To be honest, I downloaded that AI songwriting app after the Puerto Rico song and I had to pay $140 for the year. So I realistically am just looking for reasons to use it. So when you said write a song, I was like, yippee, tax deduction. I'm using it for work.
3: Oh my God. You just need to put a green Western hat on Neil the Seal.
0: Well, I liked the Ella Langley sound was very similar.
1: Wasn't that a stroke of brilliance on my behalf?
3: Oh my God, that part about bloody menopause got me.
1: Yes. So,
0: oh, it gets everyone.
1: Yeah, it does. It's all coming for half the population. But yeah, I just literally read all the comments on all of the Neil the Seal posts and someone said if an animal was perimenopause, it'd be Neil the Seal because he's grumpy, he yells at everyone, he breaks everything and then just lies around.
0: Yeah.
1: And he's a disaster potato is what he's being called.
3: Gosh, he's so cute. I saw a coin as well. Yesterday, somebody put a dollar coin out there with Neil the Seal on it.
1: So now they want even the Tasmanian currency has got Neil That's the Seal right. on it.
0: Oh, they can't euthanize him now.
1: No, he's the king.
0: They can't anyway, by the way.
1: Yeah, he is.
3: No, they're not allowed.
0: They can't touch
3: him. Oh, well,
0: him.
3: Thank you so much.
1: Well,
3: that was the coolest thing ever that you did that.
1: Well, I did it for you, Lisa. Thank you for listening.
3: Oh, always. Thanks so much.
4: I ain't never stopping. Hit decline on that workplace cybersecurity training session this morning. Who cares about that? What? Is someone going to hack in and do your work for you? Not likely.

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0: Kelly and Emily J, 1029 Hot Tomato. 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
2: What the?
3: All right, celebration-wise, World Cup. And we found out that Scotland, when they were in Boston, when they were over still in the World Cup, they drank Boston dry.
4: Yep.
3: Well, here's some statistics, not abroad, but back at home base for the Poms. So according to the British Beer and Pub Association, 6 million pints were sold in pubs across the UK during England's World Cup win over Mexico.
4: Yeah.
3: So this was early Monday
4: morning.
3: I believe that. That's from one session.
4: Mm-hmm.
0: It's 1 a.m. that kicked off for them in the end.
3: One sitting. Can you imagine that? So that is, to put it in perspective, it's over 1.25 million pints more than on a typical Sunday.
4: Oh, wow.
3: So a normal Sunday, you have so much consumed. They went one bigger with $1.25 million more, or million pints more. Yeah. With the peak time of pints down between 1 a.m. and 3 a.m. on that Monday morning. So Jake's right.
4: Yeah.
3: So they're drinking at a time that isn't normally happening for them.
4: Mm-hmm.
3: That is massive, isn't it?
4: It is massive.
3: Want the World Cup every year.
4: Yeah.
3: And they want England to get to the top four. So they need to speak to Donald Trump, and he might be able to get that done for them.
4: Change red cards for them.
3: That's right.
0: Well, they did get a red card in the last game, so...
3: Yeah.
4: Well, if they have it...
3: But he misses, right?
0: Well,
3: no one's stepping into that one.
0: Someone's going to get on the blower. Prince Philip. King Charles. What's his name?
4: He's way dead. If he's on the blower, that's magnificent.
3: Yeah, that's
4: Prince Charles, mate.
3: That's a red card for the royal family if he's on.
4: King Charles now, yes.
3: Yeah. Yeah.
4: It's a red card for all of us. We're getting all the rules wrong. Yeah.
3: Well, isn't that an indication of how we feel?
4: Yeah. Not me. I love them all.
3: No.
4: I love them all.
3: We'll red card you now.
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0: I'm sorry, what?
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0: Crime!
5: It was terrible. It was so bad. We weren't sure if the dog had died, but...

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8: The M1 northbound, if you're driving into Brizzy, is pretty slow. We've got patchy delays up at Primra and then from Pimpama through to Bean Lee due to an earlier crash. Southbound on the M1 is flowing freely all the way down. Local roads are also looking good. We'll check it again in 15 minutes. If you do spot anything, call the traffic hotline 5519-2275.
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8: It's 6 o'clock. Hi, I'm Lucy Knight. Queensland has handed the Origin Shield over to New South Wales following last night's 30-12 point loss in the series decider at Suncorp Stadium. Maroons fans have been left furious about some calls, with the NRL since admitting the bunker got it wrong in allowing a crucial try for the Blues, believing Jack Bostock did knock the ball before Bradman Best picked it up. Despite this, Maroons coach Billy Slater admits it just wasn't their night.
9: There was a fair bit of enthusiasm from our team, fair bit of heart, and you know, we never gave up. You know, we had our chances, but you know, we made it pretty hard on ourselves at certain times, and that probably took a fair bit of juice out of us.
8: Rents on the Gold Coast have edged even higher amid the cost of living and housing crisis. A new report from realestate.com reveals the median rent for all dwellings, which includes houses and units, has jumped in the June quarter by 2.5% to $890 a week. Rents now sitting 7.9% higher than a year ago. Gold Coast Health says being able to outsource elective surgery patients is making it easier for patients to be operated on quicker. The state government's $1.8 billion investment into an elective program has delivered more than 35,000 extra surgeries across the state. Gold Coasters have undergone almost 5,000 elective procedures since the program began in February last year. And Donald Trump has launched a scathing attack on Iranian people while declaring the ceasefire is over. The US president says he'll liaise with his negotiators over the next steps, but hasn't said if that means he'll go back to an all-out war.
10: I think it's over. I don't want to deal with them anymore. They're scum. You know what scum is? They're scum. They're sick people. They're led by sick people. And they're vicious, violent people. And if they had a nuclear weapon, they'd use it.
8: Returning to our top story in sport, and the Blues have silenced the critics after taking out last night's Origin decider over Queensland at Suncorp Stadium. New South Wales star Liam Martin has told Nine they refused to listen to the noise.
11: We never wavered our faith. We knew, you know, we had the team to do it. We had the staff. We had the capability. We just needed to trust ourselves, and I think tonight we went out there and showed that.
8: British wildcard Arthur Ferry is into the Wimbledon semi-finals after downing Italian Flavio Cabolli in three sets. He'll now face Alexander Zverev, who's advanced to the semis for the first time, with a win over America's Taylor Fritz. We'll take a look at Gold Coast weather next.
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16: Some decent little waves around with that southeasterly swell. It's hitting about 2 to 3 feet and looking fairly clean at the moment with southwesterly winds picking up from the southeast in the next few hours. Best bet this morning will be Burley, Currumbin and Snapper through to Carroll with the most size down at Deba and the Tweed back beaches. Just on that low tide at 8 with a 2 o'clock high tide and 21 in the water. Have a great morning and I'll check back in a couple of hours.
8: To the weather, partly cloudy with a possible shower or two today, top of 21 degrees, couple of showers and 21 again tomorrow, partly cloudy over the weekend with a slight chance of rain. At the Seaway right now, it's 14 degrees. 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
1: You know, for years and years, people have commended McDonald's for training people in business and for training people as their first job in McDonald's, and then they go on to bigger and better things.
2: All my four brothers worked at McDonald's.
0: I worked at McDonald's.
2: All four. I worked across the road at the Coles, checkout chicken, but they all got their start at Macca's.
1: All right. Well, what I'm going to say is some of them went on to bigger and better things.
2: They're all doing well.
1: They will all say, when they look back, the training at McDonald's was awesome.
2: Absolutely.
1: And, of course, when you're going into management at McDonald's, you've got McDonald's University, and if you need to, if you're lucky enough to get an opportunity to buy into McDonald's, which some staff do get if over the years.
2: Life-changing.
1: Through longevity, life-changing, they get the opportunity, but the training is second to none,
2: because
1: right?
2: It's all good systems, processes, management.
1: So that's, and over the years, McDonald's probably in this country, what is it, 50 years old yet? It's probably around there. I'd say it's probably getting up there.
2: I feel like it's older than that because it can't be the same age as me.
1: Well,
2: I've never known an Aussie,
1: I feel like
2: Australian
1: I went to
2: Macca's.
1: McDonald's when it opened.
2: Oh, really?
1: Yes.
2: Okay.
0: In Yagoona, December 30, 1971.
1: No, okay. Well, I did. Was it really?
0: So it's here.
1: Well, the one, I'll put it this way, the one in my area.
2: Yep. Yes, of course.
1: I was a bit older.
2: Oh, yeah.
1: Probably, but not a lot older, maybe 4 or 5 years.
2: Anywhere they opened, especially in country town areas, it was like a big deal.
1: It was. It really was.
2: Yeah, not the same, but when the KFC opened up in my country town, it was like a Mardi Gras.
1: So you can imagine all the kids that are all getting their granny. Their first job, whether they're starting, the best thing is they're getting money, but even the better thing is they could end up having a career out of it, right? McDonald's is reportedly planning to introduce an AI-powered drive-through system called Archie, potentially changing how millions of customers place their orders.
2: Remember I shared this when they were training it at the very beginning?
1: Yes, well, it's getting closer.
2: Yeah, so it must be working.
1: Poor old Archie. The move reflects a growing trend across fast food industry where companies are using artificial intelligence to handle routine tasks, improve order accuracy and reduce wait times.
2: Remember they were using it and people were asking.
0: It was shocking.
2: It was really terrible. Yeah. You're not going to be able to make your social media reels asking for dumb stuff with your nana.
1: Supporters say AI can provide faster service, operate around the clock, and of course, operate around the clock. That helps the owner only, and help restaurants manage high volume locations more efficiently. And critics, however, raise concerns about job displacement and all that sort of stuff. Like, all this time, teenagers, they have the right, other than and being short with their parents, that's one thing they can at any given time
2: fall back on.
1: Be short to the customers.
2: Oh,
1: like,
2: no.
1: Just, what do you want? Yeah, drive through.
2: Yeah.
1: Just go to the other window and pay.
2: Maybe that's
1: Is that
2: why
1: all you
2: getting,
1: want.
2: Maybe that's why they're getting Archie. Now, have you worked out why they've called him Archie?
0: Yeah. Yeah, Golden Arches.
1: The Arches.
2: Isn't that the best?
1: Yeah.
0: Yes. Oh,
2: we just give them credit for that?
1: Was that a surprise to you?
2: I know, I just think it's clever.
1: Yeah, it is.
2: Like, I'm just like, oh, well done. I know that we should be upset using AI, but well done.
1: Yeah, it's a good
2: Archie
1: name.
2: Archie the AI. It's brilliant.
1: They've done well there.
2: And it'll be Kenny the AI at Kentucky Fried Chicken, just saying.
1: All right, Kenny the AI there and Robert at Red Rooster.
0: And Jack at Hungry Jack's.
3: The wait is over. 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
4: Northbound on the M1, still looking really heavy through the Upper Coomera to Almost Reg, and then also Yatala to Slacks Creek. There was an earlier crash at Bean Lee, causing some of those dramas. Southbound is looking good, and local roads are also flowing nicely. We'll check in again in about 15 minutes. If you do spot anything, call the traffic hotline on 5519 2275. Gold Coast weather today, partly cloudy with a couple of showers possible, top of 21 degrees. At the Seaway right now, it's 14.
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1: 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Russell Owsley is the CEO of Giving Day. 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

0: On 1029 Hot Tomato, coming up after 6:30 this morning, we'll have your chance to go to the Red Hot Summer Tour with a double pass. It's at Coolangatta Beach on Sunday, the 1st of November.
1: All right. Well, we really have to honour the fact it was on last night, even though a lot of Queensland supporters would like us to brush over it and forget that it ever even happened. But kudos to New South Wales. Pretty good effort to win the series and win it up here where it counted. I mean,
2: and convincing.
1: How's last night when the crowd at the Cauldron, when Queensland ran out, you go, oh my God, that's hard to play against.
2: Yeah.
1: And they took the crowd out of it straight away. Nathan Cleary, those two early scores with all the points, I felt like it was still very loud. Queensland supporters are awesome. But he just quietened them down a little bit. Mm. And then the pressure was on. Pretty good effort, wasn't it?
2: Yeah. You were at the Star. What was it like? What was the vibe like?
1: The Star was full for the garden, kitchen and bar.
2: Which is
1: great.
2: There's
1: plenty of space still because it's open.
2: Yes.
1: It's open air. But I think they were a sellout as far as tables and that were going. And normally when we do it, there's always a couple of extra tables around, maybe a two-seater or something like that, but everything was full.
2: That's good.
1: Yeah, I knew that because any notes I had to write on my script, I had to do it down the back on the Hot Tomato table. So there's, so it was one of those things.
2: And producer Mon, you actually went to the State of Origin. You should come here and talk about it.
0: Yeah. Yeah.
1: We'll drag her in.
2: What was it actually like? And the other question is what was the traffic like on the way there and the way back?
1: Well, everyone that went will be able to relate to whatever Mon says right now.
2: What was the traffic like there and back with all the trains?
3: Yeah, the traffic was hectic. So the trains were stopped halfway through. So I think I remember getting home just before 1 a.m. and they had major roadworks on the road as well.
2: Oh. Isn't that crazy?
1: Oh, I do that on State of Origin.
2: It happens every time.
1: Now, who was the first person in the car that said, why would they do roadworks on State of Origin?

0: Origin night, because that's always the case.
1: The boss, Whippy. Yeah.
2: But it was good to be there regardless.
1: Yeah, it was amazing.
2: How was everyone at the end, though?
1: Well, we were like stuck in this pocket of young Blues supporters who were hilarious. Like, one kept doing the spirit fingers and they seemed to be working.
3: Every time they kicked the ball, yeah.
1: And then didn't like it when I did it for Maroon. But no, it was a really good atmosphere.
2: Okay.
1: And the music was even better.
2: Oh, the music?
1: Yeah, the playlist. We kept commenting on the playlist and how epic it was.
2: And
0: a little typical radio people.
3: Yeah. Yeah.
2: And I know Emma, who we had on yesterday, who sang the State of Origin, she ended up not being able to hear in her ears properly. So how did that go in the stadium?
1: No, it still sounded really good.
2: Yeah, she was just not out of key, out of time with
0: the song.
2: Slightly.
0: Yeah, I noticed that.
2: Yeah, and she was sad about it and did a social post.
0: Oh,
2: but she did Eye Makeup Blues and Maroon on each eye, so it looked really, really good. The thing I noticed,
0: she did a great job, by the way.
2: Oh, she's a beautiful singer. Yeah. So well done to her.
0: She sort of, you could hear her having to try and catch up. Did you notice?
2: Yeah.
0: Like, it was like,
2: but she was professional.
3: She was rushing, though, I think. And then the music was just dragging a little bit.
2: Yeah, she said she couldn't hear and had to go by the crowd. And actually, she posted on her social media, Emma Tomlinson, if you want to go and have a look. When you hear the phone that was on just her on the ground right behind a cameraman, she's actually on time and she's singing with the whole crowd.
3: Oh.
2: And that sounded amazing.
3: Probably got the delay on the TV.
2: Yeah, whatever it was on the TV didn't sound as good as on the ground.
0: Yeah. But she should have done it upside down, I'm telling you now.
2: And I know we're not talking much about what happened on the field, but afterwards I was watching and Laurie Daly was having a chat about the win, and he shared that he's been off the booze for about 13 weeks.
0: Mm.
2: And I thought of you, Gailey, and how you've been off the booze. Apparently
0: I thought it was more that my footy career, me and Laurie Daly.
2: So similar. But yeah, they were all saying, are you going to go have a drink and celebrate? He's like, well, I'm doing pretty well. He's lost 8 kilos. And he said his wife has asked him not to lose any more weight because it makes his nose look bigger.
0: That's what I've got in common with.
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10: 1029 Hot Tomato Traffic.
11: We got delays northbound on the M1 up at Coomera all the way through to Woodridge in Logan. There was an earlier crash in Beenleigh causing some of those dramas. Southbound run is nice and clear and local roads are also flowing freely. We'll check in again in about 15 minutes. If you do spot anything, call the traffic hotline on 555 19 2275.
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11: It's 6:30. Hi, I'm Lucy Knight. The Origin Shield is heading south of the Tweed after New South Wales clinched the series last night. The Blues down in Queensland 30-12 in the decider at Suncorp. Queensland has now lost three straight games at Suncorp for the first time in 30 years. Telstra admits some people may still have issues calling 000 after yesterday's major outage. Welfare checks are being conducted on all detected failed 000 calls while the network was down. More than 300 calls didn't connect directly to emergency services. The Gold Coast is in for a jobs boom ahead of the Olympics. According to new KPMG figures, an extra 43,000 jobs will be created here by 2032, which is 10,000 more than previously projected. The employment rate outstrips all major capital cities. And Aussie actress Sarah Snook is up for two Emmys at this year's awards. The actress has been nominated for her role in All Her Fault, while Nicole Kidman is also up for an executive producing Emmy. The Pitt is leading the field for outstanding drama with 25 nods.
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11: To sport, returning to our top story, and New South Wales captain Isaiah Yeo says stepping up for embattled coach Laurie Daly has made the Origin Series victory even sweeter. The Blues shrugged off a hostile Suncorp crowd to defeat Queensland 30-20 in the decider.
14: Well, I'm just so happy for Loz. Like, we as a group didn't read into anything that was said, but it was just so much being said about him, but it was just, we took the onus on us. He was given everything we needed. We just had to go and piece together 80 minutes performance.
11: And round 18 AFL action kicks off tonight with Freo hosting the Swans. Tom Papley returns for Sydney after battling a calf injury with Corey Warner out, while the Dockers have called up Mason Cox into the ruck. We'll check the latest Gold Coast weather next.
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11: To the weather, partly cloudy with possible shower today, heading for a top of 21 degrees. Couple of showers and 21 again tomorrow. Partly cloudy over the weekend with a slight chance of rain. At the Seaway right now, it's 14 degrees. We've got your school holiday fun covered. 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
0: All right, coming up, we're talking about giving up the booze. Yeah, Laurie Daly, it's worked for him. Because I think he's had bad luck as the coach of the Blues. I don't think he's won one, has he?
3: He's won two now.
0: He's won two. but has lost a few, right?
3: Yeah.
0: Yeah, thank you.
2: Quite a few.
3: Yeah.
0: As coach. But a good, you know, Laurie Daly's one of the good ones. Yeah. He's a good guy.
2: So maybe going off the booze is the key.
0: Well, yeah, maybe this time round. Anyway, it's better for his health, but apparently he's saying it's making his nose look bigger because he's lost so much weight. It's not another problem, but we'll talk about it.
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1: Recently, statistics were released about people giving up booze, young people, and they were sort of talking about how health and fitness and wellness is starting to actually peek through with the 30-something generation. And it's probably spreading to a wider community just in general, because that's just the evolution of what's in at the moment. And one of the things that we noticed from last night was that Laurie Daly had given up the booze for a little while.
2: Yeah.
1: It's come out, and he's dropped 8 kilos.
2: Yeah, after the broadcast.
1: And feeling well.
2: Yeah, I was watching the broadcast. I don't even know why I stayed up that late and didn't go to bed, because it was disappointing. But I wanted to see what they were all saying about the touch and everything like that, and they slowed it right down.
0: That looked good for me.
2: No, when they slowed it down at the very end, and even Laurie was like, yeah, anyway.
1: It didn't affect the result. This is everyone's going on about the bunker, and
2: yeah.
0: Tell you what, Ashley Klein must be a hell of a beer. Must be a great beer.
2: Okay. Anyway, Laurie said he'd been off the booze for 13 weeks.
1: Mm.
2: He'd lost 8 kilos. So a lot of weight.
1: So he's eating well as well.
2: And as soon as he said he'd lost it, I was like really looking at his face, and I was like, has he got the chiseled look, you know, and the fresh skin? And everyone says like your skin changes and your eyes pop and all that kind of stuff. He did look pretty good.
1: I thought you were looking for the Ozempic face where all your muscle tissue disappears.
2: No, he looked pretty fit.
1: Yeah.
2: He did say he was doing a bit of food as well. His doctor had told him that he was not on the way to not being well, so he had to make some changes. But then he said his wife has said to stop losing weight because it makes his nose look big.
1: Which is just classic, isn't it? He has got a honk, let's face it. He's the only bloke I know that if he was swimming on his back far enough out at sea, you'd think it's a shark.
2: But I did admire him saying it, because they were all saying, you got to have a beer now, you got to have a beer. And he's like, no, I'm doing pretty
1: well.
2: He's
1: sticking with it.
2: Well, he said that.
1: I think
2: I don't know what happened afterwards.
1: Well, from me giving
2: up. I don't know if he's woken up in a bush somewhere now.
1: If you break the back of giving up, right?
2: Yeah.
1: Sometimes it's easier to not have a drink because you've gone so far without it.
2: Well, you've gone 3 years.
1: Yeah.
2: This week you may have had a little drink when we had Pappy Allen in.
1: Well, that was just...
2: But did it make you feel yuck?
1: For the show. Well, I didn't even think about it. I drank it. I could taste it. I could actually... The funny thing is, when you normally have a beer and you've been drinking beer, you don't taste the alcohol, but because I haven't had a drink for all that time, I can actually taste the alcohol in the drink.
2: Yeah, because you have non-alcoholic beer.
1: Yeah. Mm. So you still get the taste of beer. But it was what it was. But
2: I kind of admire men of your age, Laurie, saying that you're not drinking, because I think that's the movement that's needed when
1: it's funny.
2: Men in the public eye are saying they're not drinking, and why?
1: Well, for me, it was, what was pivotal for me was when I was always going to functions and stuff like that, and I'd say, I'm not drinking, right? Which means that there's a question mark over, you might start back. But one day I was at a party and everyone was handing the shots down to celebrate, and a shot came to me, and the girl next to me, I gave it to her. Then she goes, no, you have it. You have it. And I go, no, you have it. And then she said, she forced it. It's the first time I said, I don't drink, instead of I'm not drinking. And it was the first time I actually heard the words, and it was kind of like, but the funny thing is, when you say I don't drink, her face is...
2: You alcoholic.
1: You're an alcoholic. Do you go to meetings? You know what I mean? Like, it's always, are you okay? What's the problem? Yeah. Anyway, so apart from that, we're just going to get you to call up. If you've given up the booze, how long for, and how did you feel? Mm. Or did you go, have you maintained it?
2: And
1: after you gave it up, say, for 13 weeks, and you've gone, you know what, I'm not going to drink anymore.
2: And did your nose get bigger?
1: That's one of many things.
0: 5571 1029. Did you give up the booze? How do you feel? Give us a call. We'll chat to you next. 5571 1029.
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4: The M1 southbound is a little slow through Coomera and Helensvale, also around Gavin leading up to Smith Street. Northbound is patchy up at Coomera all the way through to Woodridge in Logan. While local roads are flowing nicely, no issues. We'll check in again in about 15 minutes. If you do spot anything, call the traffic hotline 5519 2275. Gold Coast weather today, partly cloudy with a few possible showers, top of 21. At the Seaway, right now it's 13 degrees.
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0: Tonight, winning the series and under duress, obviously winning on Queensland soil. So congratulations. Laurie Daly, the coach, it's come out, if you didn't already know, that he'd been had given up drinking for about 13 weeks, dropped eight kilos. So we started thinking, well, have you given up the booze and how'd you go on it?
1: Did it help you win a State of Origin?
0: Yes. Did it help? But anyway, we're going to the phones. So Pete from Pimpamar, have you given up the booze?
2: Well, I came back from a cruise in 2019 and my liver was screaming. It was like, I'm Peter's liver, get me out of here. And so I thought, listen, I've got to get off the booze. It's no good for me. So for about 2 years, I did not drink, not a drop. For 2 years, and I felt really, really great. And now I still don't drink between Monday and Thursday, Friday, Saturday, Sunday. I don't know what happens, but I'm not a heavy drinker anymore.
0: Right. Okay. So did you used to, before your 2 year sabbatical, did you used to have drinks every night after work?
2: Pretty much. Yeah, pretty much. I'd have a couple of beers and a glass of wine while I was drinking, while I was eating. Yeah. And then I thought to myself, no, I can't do that anymore. I'm getting old. And plus, you know, my nose was getting bigger. I could wake up in the morning and smell the coffee in Brazil. So I thought, no, I can't do that.
1: That's the stuff I want to know. That's the stuff I want to know, is like what does actually change, if there's big changes that you feel.
0: What does actually grow?
1: Yeah, well, not grow. Thanks for that, Pete. And your wife must be happy.
0: There's a perception because your gut gets smaller.
1: Well, no men drink if that was the actual benefit, I'm telling you. Dan, have you given up drinking?
3: No, guys. Lovely to speak to you. It's been so long. My best friend, Weston House, he was half a carton a day guy and had the beer belly, and then he hasn't drunk for 3.5 years. He just complete cold turkey. And he's all the better for it. He looks amazing, he feels amazing, and I'm jealous that it wasn't me.
1: Well, maybe this is your sign. Laurie Daly, Gaily are inspiring you.
3: Yeah, I think I've way more will. I've got really good willpower, but really good no power.
0: Yeah. You have to have a rhyming name for it to be successful. You've got Daly and Gaily. So I don't know what your surname is, Dan.
1: Danly.
3: Well, I've actually been really good. I've actually gone because I'm now on a Zempic and I've been starting a gym for 4 weeks now and I've lost 3 kilos in a month. So
1: well done.
3: Getting help.
1: Well, the Ozempic might actually make you not want to drink because it's meant to do something in your dopamine receptors and make you stop craving all the naughty things.
3: I have heard that as well, which I'm hoping it does help. It'll be good.
1: Yeah, might kick in.
0: Yeah, you might do some research tonight over a couple of bottles of wine.
4: Thanks, Dan.
3: Like every other night.
0: Good on you, Dan.
3: Thanks, kids.
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5: 1029 Hot Tomato Traffic.
1: The M1 is slow southbound through the Helensvale to Gavin stretch. Eases just after Smith Street. Northbound is under speed up at Coomera, then Pimpama all the way through to Woodridge in Logan. Local roads around the Gold Coast are flowing nicely. No dramas. We'll check in again in about 15 minutes. If you do spot anything, call the traffic hotline 55 19 2275.
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1: It's 7 o'clock. Hi, I'm Lucy Knight. There'll be plenty of sore heads and broken hearts around the state today following Queensland's Origin series loss to New South Wales. The Maroons falling 30-12 on their home turf in last night's decider to relinquish the shield. Queensland star Harry Grant has apologised to fans, telling Nine they never lose sight of who they're playing for.
18: Obviously, you don't want to show your appreciation, show your effort with a result. So it's disappointing in that sense. We'd love to send a lot of Queenslanders to school, to work, home tonight proud and happy, but sorry that we couldn't do that.
1: Gold Coast rent prices have hit a record high, now more expensive than every capital city in the country, including Sydney. The latest data from realestate.com from the June quarter reveals a 4.7% growth for houses and a 3.8% jump for units. It takes the median weekly rent price for all dwellings here to $890 a week, compared to Sydney's $800 and Brisbane's $695. Telstra has reportedly been hit with a second network fault that's been preventing some calls getting through to 000. The telco confirmed a secondary issue last night following yesterday's nationwide outage, which is believed to have impacted around 300 calls to emergency services. Carol Bennett from the Communications Consumer Action Network has told Nine this simply should not be happening.
19: We need to see an uplift in this system. It's urgent and it's a high priority, and certainly the chaos, the disruption we saw yesterday, nobody expects and nobody should have to experience.
1: And the company behind Queensland's world first cliff park here on the Gold Coast has entered into administration. The Habitat Adventure Park in Beachmont has shut its doors amid the administration process, which is expected to take less than a month. The park only opened in January.
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1: To sport, returning to our top story, and Laurie Daly has hit out at the heavy-handed reporting levelled at him during the Origin series. The New South Wales coach has had the last laugh, steering his side to a 30-12 point series clinching win over Queensland.
20: In particular, people have a crack when they don't even come to a training session, they won't front up to press conferences. Show some balls. Well, where are they now?
1: And Alexander Zverev has advanced to the semi-finals at Wimbledon for the first time. The German star beating Taylor Fritz overnight, ending the American's run of seven straight wins. Zverev will face British wildcard Arthur Ferry in the semis. We'll check the latest Gold Coast weather next.
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2: To the weather, partly cloudy with a possible shower or two today, top of 21 degrees. Looking much the same tomorrow, a couple of showers and 21 again. Partly cloudy over the weekend with a slight chance of rain. At the Seaway right now, it's 13 degrees. We've got your school holiday fun covered. 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
1: Righto, kids, give us a call for Double or Nothing.
2: Yeah, Mum and Dad are still asleep, so they're not going to know.
1: Yes.
2: Don't ask for permission.
1: After
2: just
1: state
2: call.
1: Of origin there. Yeah. Call up. There's plenty of cash to be won, and they're the same fresh questions as we had yesterday.
2: Yeah, look, yesterday we had not so much luck, did we, with that first question.
3: We'll refresh your memory of that first question.
4: Hi, I'm Caden. I'm 14 from Benoga, and my question is, how many sides does a square have?
2: So it's four. Just a regular old square. Mm. Not a cube. Not anything else, just four. Yeah.
1: Sometimes don't anticipate it to be a really hard question.
2: Correct.
1: It could be really easy.
2: Yes. Right.
3: 55711029, kids, if you keep getting questions right, we'll keep doubling your money. 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

0: Gailey and Emily Jade on 102.9 Hot Tomato. It is 8 minutes past seven on your Thursday morning, before 7:30 this morning. EJ, what's coming up?
1: We've got the most gorgeous mother and daughter coming in. They went viral for their Japanese restaurant. It wasn't going well, and then Diana, 16-year-old, put a social post out saying, please help save my mum's restaurant. And now everyone is filling it up, and we just want to share
2: in
1: that.
2: Love these stories.
1: And continue to help them. And there's a Hot Tomato link that blew my mind.
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2: Dylan is 9 from Terranora, goes to St. James Primary School, is in grade 3 and wants to win $320. Good morning, Dylan.
1: Hi, darling. How are you feeling today?
6: Good.
1: Good. All righty. What are you doing for your holidays?
6: Chilling at home.
1: Sounds the best. Love that type of holiday.
2: Yeah.
1: Now, you're into coding. What does that mean?
6: Like making video games.
1: How cool. Have you made one for other people to play yet, or are you just learning about it?
6: Just kind of learning.
1: Well, you learn away, buddy.
2: Yep, it's the way of the future. So you'll be rich and well-employed, but you may as well actually get some money now so you can be rich already.
1: Yeah, we could be the grant that gets you on your way. Here's the rules.
0: Let's do it, Dylan. You've got 5 seconds to answer each question. We must take your first answer. If you keep getting questions right, we'll keep doubling your money. You can take it at any time, but if you do get a question wrong, you lose it all. And no help from anyone in the background. Got to answer all the questions on your own, okay?
1: Good. All right, let's go, Dylan. First question. Cadence 14 from Bonogan and asked this. How many sides does a square have?
6: 4.
3: Hey, you got $5.
2: Dylan, do you want to double it and play for $10?
6: Double it.
2: What orange vegetable do rabbits love to eat?
6: Carrots.
3: Hey, good job. You got $10.
1: Nailing this. Do you want to go for $20?
6: Yep.
1: Okay. How many hours are in a day?
6: 24.
3: Awesome job. That's $20.
2: Dylan, do you want to play for $40 and double it?
6: Yes.
2: What colour are the stars on the Australian flag?
6: White.
3: Well done, you have $40.
1: I just love how you're answering, Dylan. Now, do you want to go for $80?
6: Yes, please.
1: What continent is home to lions and elephants?
6: Africa.
3: Oh, my God, you got $80.
2: Dylan's pretty quick.
0: Yeah, he knows Whippy likes tight breaks.
2: Yes.
0: So he's getting in, getting
2: he's
0: out.
2: He's going fast.
1: Doing this for our boss.
0: That's right.
2: So do you want to play for $160?
6: Yes, please.
2: How many senses do humans have?
6: 6.
1: Oh.
5: Nothing.
1: I could hear you going sight, sound, taste, da-da-da-da-da. But it's 5, Dylan. And we had this the other day and we laughed because the 6th sense is if you see ghosts. And we don't believe
0: that's
1: people.
0: Just a quote from a movie.
1: Yeah.
2: Yes.
1: Yeah.
2: What's that behind
1: it?
2: You, Dylan?
1: Yeah. Well, what if he was? No. Yes. But it has to be the 5 senses, which are sight, taste, sound, touch, and I can't remember.
2: And the other one.
0: The other one.
1: Yeah. Mm.
0: Smell? Do you say smell?
1: Smell. I didn't say smell. There we go. Thank you.
2: Nice to meet you, Dylan. Hang around.
1: Oh, you should be so proud of yourself. You did so well.
0: Get on you, Dylan.
6: Okay. Thank you.
0: Get on you, mate. Hang around. You can ask the first question for tomorrow morning. And Gailey and Emily Jade's Double Nothing Kids Edition. We'll be back at 7 tomorrow.
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7: The M1 northbound is a bit of a nightmare heading into Brizzy. It's slow through Upper Coomera and Kimpama, then Ormo through to Woodridge. Southbound is also under speed, Helens Vale through to Gave, and it clears up after Smith Street. Local roads, though, they're flowing very nicely. No dramas to report on at the moment. If you do spot anything, though, call the traffic hotline, 55192275. Gold Coast weather today, partly cloudy with a possible shower, top of 21 degrees. At the Seaway right now, it's 14.
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0: Emily Jade on 102.9 Hot Tomato, and your chance to win with Hot Tomato's World of Thrills is coming up after 7:30 this morning.
1: Now, ladies and gentlemen,
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7: You may have seen in the news a brand new restaurant on the Gold Coast has gone viral after a single mum opened a Japanese restaurant called Jin Izakaya, and after it getting no customers, her 16-year-old daughter Diana did a social media post and it went viral, and now people are booking the restaurant out. It is such a gorgeous story, and they're both joining us in the studio to talk about Jin Izakaya, and we have Diana and Aya. Good morning, guys. Congratulations. You need to explain what happened.
8: So we tried social media at the start and then it didn't work, so we kind of just gave up. And then Davey Fogarty came up to us and he reached out and he was like, oh, we want to help you.
7: Who's and Davey Fogarty?
8: He's the owner of the Udi.
7: Oh, really?
8: Yeah.
7: Okay.
8: He's the reason why we blew up. So then he came to our restaurant and he filmed a bunch of content. He edited it and then sent it back to us for us to post, and then it blew up overnight.
7: Wow.
8: Yeah.
7: So how come he reached out to you? Was there a connection?
8: The ice cream shop Albaccio in Burley.
7: Yes.
8: They were struggling as well. He reached out to them and helped them, and now they're viral. And then I had texted them on Instagram and been like, oh, how are you guys doing? Because they're another family-owned business like us. And then they had referred us to David Fogarty.
7: Wow, so he did it all just for free. He's just being nice. Aya, tell us about the restaurant and you wanting to start it.
9: Like, I divorced. I was living with my friends.
7: Yes.
9: Then, and then my four kids as well. And we start talking about what we want to do in the future, right?
7: Yes.
9: And then I spoke to my brother, and then brother said, if you want to do something, just do it. Start thinking what I can do. I want to do this.
7: Yes.
9: And then he said, well, yeah.
8: Like, it was actually, we decided, and then we went next week to go look at places. And then we
9: kept it, kept looking at it, but
7: you've done it beautifully.
8: Thank you.
9: Thank you.
7: And the food was nuts good.

0: It's the most important thing, isn't it? Yeah. Food and service.
1: Yeah, it was like I was in Japan. So then you've gone viral because of your post, which basically said, hey, no one's coming to my mum's restaurant. Can you help us out? Now what's happened?
2: We've tripled our sales. Yeah, it's been crazy.
0: And the booking's still coming in. They're just like pouring in all the time.
2: Yeah.
1: Hey, what do they say when they come in? Do they say, I'm here because of TikTok?
2: Yeah.
0: Well,
2: yeah.
0: When I come in, I'm going to say I'm here because of the radio.
1: So what would you say to businesses? Actually, let's go back. It must have been tough when people weren't coming into the restaurant. What happened?
2: We were just losing money every single week. We weren't getting paid. And there was lots of times that we wanted to quit, but we didn't.
1: Yeah.
0: And look at you going. You're still playing catch up, but you're on your way to catching up.
2: Yes.
0: Yeah. Yeah. So when you hear that don't think, they're okay now. You still got to go and go for the experience.
3: Yeah, that's right.
0: Pack the place out.
1: Yeah. Do you feel a certain pressure now that people are coming in because of this? Or you're just doing you?
3: No, that's my style. I'm not going to change it, you know. Yeah. It's like, I'm doing it my way. I'm not going to change before people come. Everybody offering like a QR code on the table, easy, more like an order. But that's not Japanese style. That's not my style to do that. It's more communication for the customer. It's more fun.
1: Jin Izakaya. Oh, what does it mean, by the way?
2: My uncle's the reason why we started the restaurant. So it's my uncle's symbol from where?
3: Yeah, symbol of my house. Name.
2: His name.
1: Yes.
0: Oh, okay. So
3: and the Izakaya means just Japanese bar.
1: Oh, beautiful.
4: Oh, so it's like my brother's bar kind of.
3: Yeah, that's okay. Right. Yeah.
1: Oh, I like that.
0: That's so cool.
1: Oh, I'm going to tell people I'm going to my brother's bar. How lucky are you? Your brother's got a bar.
0: More than point, your brother's Japanese.
1: different dad. Thank you very much.
0: Yeah.
2: Thank you so much.
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5: 1029 Hot Tomato Traffic.
14: The M1 is under speed southbound Coomera through to Mullindina, while northbound is under speed Pimpama all the way through to Woodridge in Logan. Local roads around the coast, they're flowing all right. No major issues to report on. If you do spot anything, though, call the traffic hotline on 555-19-2275.
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14: It's 7:31. Hi, I'm Lucy Knight. Maroons fans will be picking up the pieces this morning after last night's shattering Origin Series loss. The Blues lifting the shield with a 30-12 point win at Suncorp. It's the first time Queenslanders lost three straight games at Suncorp in 30 years. Gold Coasters are being slugged with the most expensive rent prices in the country. New figures from realestate.com show the median weekly rent price is now $890 for all dwellings after a 7.9% jump in the past year. That's higher than every capital city, including Sydney, and is more than $200 above the national average. Oil prices have jumped 5% after Donald Trump claimed the ceasefire with Iran is over. The US president has called the Iranians names while saying it's a waste of time dealing with them. Trump is accusing the Iranian leaders of repeatedly misrepresenting the truce signed last month.
17: We make a deal. They go outside, talk to the press. They say, we never even talked about it. There's something wrong with them. They're cuckoo. And I deal with these guys and I say, this is from a different school. They're liars. They're cheats. They're sick people.
14: And the Gold Coast's job economy is going from strength to strength. New KPMG analysis shows an extra 43,000 jobs will be created here on the coast in the lead up to the 2032 Olympics, which is more than 10,000 above previous projections. The accommodation and food service sector has jumped more than 25% in the past 2 years, while the retail sector is also seeing repeated growth.
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14: To sport, returning to our top story, and Blue star Nathan Cleary has backed coach Laurie Daly after last night's Origin Series boil over. Cleary has told Nine the victory silences Daly's critics.
18: I'm so happy for Laurie, honestly. 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
14: We'll check the latest Gold Coast weather next.
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14: To the weather, partly cloudy with a possible shower or two today, heading for a top of 21 degrees. A couple of showers and 21 again tomorrow. Partly cloudy over the weekend with a slight chance of rain. At the Seaway right now, it's 14 degrees. The Gold Coast's only unlimited cash contest is back this morning at 8. Keep getting the questions right and we keep doubling the money with Gayleigh and Emily Jade's Double or Nothing. 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
1: Okay, give us a call. We love this. We're sorting your school holidays out.
0: Movie World today.
1: Yeah, not much longer of those school holidays, thank goodness.
0: What's the first thing you got to do when you've got a free day?
1: Oh, I need my eyebrows done so bad.
0: Okay, so.
1: Just a little.
0: Book it in.
1: Little maintenance.
0: What's wrong with your eyebrows? Your eyebrows are perfect.
1: Oh, thank you. They are.
0: She's waiting for me to say something mean.
22: Hang on.
1: Thanks, you.
0: Yeah, like, you don't need
1: they're
0: them
1: so,
0: done.
1: They're, this is such a random thing to talk about, but they're really blonde, and so I have to get them dyed so
0: gotcha.
1: I actually have eyebrows. Otherwise, I look like...
0: an alien.
1: I look like the White Witch from The Lion Witch in the Wardrobe. You know the one?
0: I just saw it.
1: Yeah. Anyway, we got tickets to Movie World today. We want to give them to someone. How about you, Zane? You'll do. How are you?
23: Yeah, good. Thank you.
1: Yeah, all right. So you went a year and a half ago and also won those tickets on us. So you're welcome.
2: That's all right.
0: Yeah, that, that's all right. Do? I know it's all right.
1: You just wait for us to give them away and then hound us on the phone?
2: Oh, I've just started my annual leave and my son's on holiday, so.
0: Oh, it's perfect, mate.
1: Right.
0: Spend the whole day. Try and get the parade. How old's your son?
2: He's 12.
0: Well, he loved the parade at the end.
1: Oh, but not, he's 12 now. He's going on the rides with Dad.
0: Oh,
1: he's
0: all day, enough. But then you sit and watch all, like, okay, let's, I'll cut it. You sit and watch Wonder Woman. There you go.
1: Oh, I didn't think of that.
0: Yeah.
1: And Catwoman.
0: Yeah, well, yeah, Catwoman too.
1: Yeah, yeah.
3: Congratulations, Zane. Tickets are all yours.
2: Okay, legend guys, thank you so much.
0: Good on you, Zane.
3: We've got your school holiday fun covered at the GC's Best Theme Park. You can win again after nine and all day while you work here at Hot Tomato.
1: All right, I'm going to talk next about something that could be a bit touchy for some members of our community. Because I want to talk about the person that pretended to be the school nurse but wasn't actually a nurse.
0: How do you get
1: been
0: away with that?
1: In the papers all week from a school here on the Gold Coast.
3: Oh.
1: And I just want to ask the question, if you could pretend to be a profession, what would it be?
3: It's next.

0: Lee J, 1029 Hot Tomato. 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
1: This is so bold, and I don't know how anyone would even think to do this in the first place, but I've been following the story about the school nurse that posed as a school nurse for 3 years and was not actually a nurse. And it's right here on the Gold Coast, a top Gold Coast private school, Somerset College. Okay. Mm. So the story is that she forged fake degrees, she lied to officials, and then she managed to talk her way into Somerset and was a school nurse for like 3 years. So
2: she was a resuscitation person contractor. Originally, wasn't she?
1: Yeah.
2: And then she walked in and saw the conditions that the nurse would have.
1: Yeah. And went, thanks,
2: and
1: I'll
2: saw
1: have
2: the
1: this.
2: Job was available and then went, oh, I think I can do that.
1: Yeah. So she only held basic first aid and CPR certificates. She'd never qualified as a nurse. And that didn't stand in her way of getting the job. Her name's Zoe Ann Butfield. She got convicted. She's going to jail during the week. Yeah. So, she did supply this. I mean, it's not the school's fault. She supplied them with a fake bachelor's degree in nursing and pharma medicine, as well as phony Australian Health Practitioner Regulation Agency documents. How do you even know to do that?
2: So she's obviously clever, as in...
1: Yes. So go to uni then.
2: That's right. Just do the work.
1: Do the work.
2: Like everyone else has to.
1: Yeah, yeah. She actually found somebody to falsify the documents.
2: Right.
1: She hired a man via the internet and sent him templates to mimic, etc. She's like a 17-year-old trying to get a false ID to go out and Cavill Ave. Anyway, she then went on and tried to apply for registration. You know how nurses have to pay for registration each and every year?
2: Yeah.
1: Which is, to me, always still a weird cost for all the nurses listening, because we need nurses and yet we're making you pay to be a nurse. We should be paying you. Anyway, she did the rouse for years, and then James Cook University, they were the ones that cottoned on and got suspicious about it and then sorted it out, and then she had to go to court.
2: Geez, how they did that, I don't know. Like, that, I would expect that could go under the radar for a long time, more than 3 years anyway.
1: Yeah, anyway, she apparently took responsibility for the care of about 1,700 students, was referred to by colleagues as nurse, and wore scrubs. And her duties included, like, giving out, you know, stimulants, all the ADHD drugs kids are getting, and things like that. That's dangerous.
2: I wonder if she did a good job.
1: Well, she must have.
2: 3 years. I wonder if what she had to do and if she was good at what she did.
1: I mean, it's difficult being with a school nurse because, you know, there is a lot of the kids just, I've got a sore tummy because they don't want to do class.
2: Yeah.
1: There's a lot of just sort of applying a bit of Panadol, a bit of love, a bit of listening, a bit of just sit there for a minute until you calm down. But then there's the more serious stuff, like they hurt themselves in the schoolyard, a head knock, things like that.
2: Mm.
1: Anyway, I've read it with such intrigue that it's happened right here on the Gold Coast, and we're not doing the one, have you faked being something, but we thought we'd open up the phones. If you could pretend to be a profession, what would you be? Because I know what you could be, Gately.
2: What could I be?
1: Well, tell me first what you think you could be. Like, you've got to be able to fake it till you make it.
2: Yeah, clearly an astronaut. Those guys are smart.
1: No, I reckon, you could pretend to be a physio. The way I have any ache and pain, and then you just throw out, that's your fibula tibula. Or bad that's bones. Your accrutus hurtus muscle.
2: Well, yeah, I could. I don't know, physio. I could probably be a masseuse.
1: Oh, that's easy. Oh, anyone could pretend to be that.
2: Yeah, but you've got to know what the infra and supraspinatus is.
1: Is that a real thing?
2: Yes. I call them the Spinatus Brothers.
1: I see, a physio.
2: They're in the back, in the shoulder blade there.
1: Right. See what I mean, Gold Coast? Yeah. You can pretend to be a physio. So have some fun with us. I know it's a serious conversation and a serious issue.
2: Lower back pain, is that just near the sacroiliac, just the SI joint there near L5? Yeah,
1: see?
2: I can fix that up.
1: All right. Give us a call. If you could pretend to be a professional. fashion, what would it be?
2: Oh, that sounds like bursitis, that one.
1: Oh, mate, you've thrown that at me for about 4 years and it was perimenopausal frozen shoulder, so you're sacked.
0: 5571 1829, what profession could you pretend to be? Maybe for a day, for a week?
1: Yeah.
0: Give us a call. You could be going to get some adult pass to go to movies in ScreenX.
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4: The M1 is under speed southbound Coomera through to Mullandina, but from there it is free flowing. Northbound is also looking good until you hit Upper Coomera. It is slow right through to Woodridge in Logan. Local roads around the coast are flowing nicely, no issues. We'll check it again in 15 minutes. If you do spot anything, call the traffic hotline on 5519 2275. Gold Coast weather today, partly cloudy with the medium chance of rain. At the Seaway right now, it's 14 degrees.
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0: and Emily Jade and 102.9 Hot Tomato and Gailey and Emily Jade's Double or Nothing is coming up after eight, this morning for your Thursday. It is Theme Thursday, of course. Keep getting questions right. We'll keep doubling your money. Taylor Swift is the theme today.
1: Oh, I love it because of her wedding. Mm. Hey, we're talking about the Somerset College nurse that got convicted jail for pretending to be a nurse for 3 years, even though she had no qualifications. She forged them. So there was a lot of things that went wrong there. But we're asking the question, if you could pretend to be a profession, what would it be? What about you, Tracy, from Labrador?
2: Not that I've been to one, but I could pretend to be a psychologist.
1: You what? You've already done it. You are the one.
2: Not that I have done it, I said.
3: Oh, yeah. Okay. I'm glad you haven't done it there, Tracy.
1: Okay. All right. So you reckon you could be a psychologist?
2: Oh, absolutely. Listen to people, tell me how you feel. When they ask you questions, you put it back to them. Well, what do you think is the answer to that?
0: Then why don't you make a breakthrough? That's the hour done. See you next week.
2: No, exactly.
3: Just take notes until 5 minutes to go and then just go, what do you think, how are you feeling? Yeah, and then just say you feel better and you go, I feel great.
1: And that's $250, thanks.
0: An hour.
1: I love it. All right, let's go to Aaron. What do you reckon you could pretend to be?
4: I reckon I could be Peter Garrett.
1: Is it the singing or is it the dancing?
4: No, it's the looks. Apparently, like, I look like him. I got a bald head. And I can do the crazy dance as well.
3: Just got to
1: pretend a mosquito's flying around you when you're right.
3: Standing on a BOSU ball.
1: Yeah, well done. All right, Tom's from Mermaid. What do you reckon you could pretend to be?
5: Well, it's not necessarily what I could pretend to be or want to be, but someone recently, I've always wanted to be a pilot, but turns out in Canada that the gentleman just got caught after 17 years of being a pilot, over 900 flights. He got caught about 2 weeks ago now.
1: And he didn't have a pilot's license.
5: Nah, forged everything.
0: I always knew flying was easy.
3: How did he know how to fly, though? Like, how did he know for the first time?
1: Well, maybe he had all other people sitting next to him all the time, and he'd just be like, you're doing great, mate. Keep going. Yeah. Just push that thing a little bit higher. Oh, yep, you got it now.
0: And then engage autopilot.
1: Yes.
5: There's obviously a lot of simulators and things like that, but, you know, you can train, you can read, you got YouTube, you got everything that you can, but ultimately, 17 years, 900 flights, nothing happened, and there you go.
1: Wow. Okay, so this isn't as strange as it seems. He crashed. Let's go to Nick. What do you reckon you could be, Nick?
6: I reckon I could be a NRL referee because, honestly, I think anyone can do a better job than Ashley Fine did last night.
1: It had to be one. Well done, Nick.
0: Aaron in Miami, he wanted to be Peter Garrett. Gailey liked that one a lot.
3: I just wasn't expecting
1: He could go to...
0: Yeah, he's going to go to the movies. ScreenX. Spider-Man Brand New Day has been shot for ScreenX. See it at Event Cinemas. Rabina, book your ScreenX seat now.
1: Now, excitingly, we have someone on the phone who has pretended to be a profession for 10 years and is willing to talk to us anonymously. But so we might
3: that man
1: that.
3: He comes on and goes,
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8: Ryan from Runaway Bay, what isn't a crime but should be?
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8: I'm sorry, what?
0: No, what?
9: So I went on an overnight sleeper bus in the USA and a lady hopped on with a dog and the windows didn't open and the dog let one go.
8: Oh, crime!
9: It was terrible. It was so bad. We weren't sure if the dog had died, but...

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6: 1029 Hot Tomato Traffic.
7: The M1 is under speed southbound from Coomera down to Mullindina. Northbound is patchy through the Pimpamar stretch and also through Ormo and Yatala. We've got reports of lights on flash on Foxwell Road that is causing some issues at the major intersections, including the one with Shipper Drive. And drivers are being urged to be very careful through that stretch. We'll check in again in about 15 minutes. If you do spot anything else, call the traffic hotline 5519275.
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7: It's 2 minutes past eight. Hi, I'm Lucy Knight. New South Wales has broken the hearts of Queenslanders after reclaiming the Origin Shield with a 2-1 series win. The Maroons went into the match as the favourites, but before falling 30-20 on their home turf of Suncorp Stadium. Blue star Bradman Best telling Nine, there's no better feeling.
9: This is not James and Madoff as a little kid, so it means so much. We know how much Queensland carry on, so to come here and do it at their home ground, doesn't get better.
7: A power outage on the northern Gold Coast has left thousands of homes and businesses in the dark. More than 1,400 customers are offline throughout Coomera and Upper Coomera, with Energex investigating the cause. It's also left traffic lights on busy intersections on flash, including along Foxwell Road. Telstra is dealing with a second network issue following yesterday's nationwide outage. While yesterday's issue was fixed, the telco was having fresh problems last night, which were preventing some 000 calls getting through. Labor frontbencher Amanda Rishworth has told Nine this should not be happening.
10: It is unacceptable, to be quite frank, and there are real questions for Telstra about what they are doing. There's obviously investigations by ACMA underway, as well as the 000 custodian.
7: And the Gold Coast's rental market is becoming further out of reach, with prices now outstripping all capital cities in Australia. The median rent here has surged another 2.5% in the last quarter and 7.9% for the year, according to new data from realestate.com. It takes the median weekly rent for all dwellings to $890 a week. That's compared to Sydney's $800 and Brisbane's $695.
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7: to sport, returning to our top story, and Billy Slater has left the door open to continue coaching Queensland. It follows the Maroons' 30-12 point loss to an inspired Blues outfit in the Origin Decider in Brisbane last night.
11: I'm here to help this team, and while I feel I can commit to that, well, I'll be here. If someone else is better for the position, well, I'm more than willing to help them out too.
7: And Arthur Ferry has upset ninth seed Flavio Cabolli in straight sets at the Wimbledon quarterfinals. He's just the second wild card to reach the Wimbledon Final Four and the first since 2001. Ferry will now meet in-form third seed Alexander Zverev in the semi-finals, who ousted Taylor Fritz in straight sets in less than 2 hours. We'll check the latest Gold Coast weather and surf conditions with Tara next.
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19: Some nice little waves around, and that swell has dropped back slightly, hitting about 2 to 3 feet from the southeast. It is looking fairly clean at the moment with southwesterly winds picking up from the southeast around 20 knots later on. Best bet will be the points today, Burley, Currumbin and Snapper through to Kira. We have got a hazardous surf warning out as well for this afternoon, and that low tide at 8:30 with a 2 o'clock high tide. And don't forget the wetsuit. That water temperature has dropped down to 20 degrees. Have a great morning, and Liz Cantle will check back this afternoon at 3 p.m.
7: To the weather, partly cloudy across the coast today, heading for a top of 21 degrees with a possible shower, a couple of showers and 21 again tomorrow, partly cloudy over the weekend with a slight chance of rain. At the Seaway right now, it's 16 degrees but only feels like 12. We've got your school holiday fun covered. 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

0: Theme Day Thursday, T Swizzle. Taylor Swift is the theme today.
1: Well, Taylor Kelce, thank you very much. Taylor Kelce, niece Swift. And it was a Swift wedding. They got 35 seconds per guest.
0: Did you find out if she did change her name to Kelce?
1: I think there was a little bit of outroar because she has.
2: I think she has. So I assume professionally.
1: But you just don't know anymore. Like the photos circulating, everyone thought it was the wedding, but it's AI.
0: Right.
1: So you just don't know until she registers it. In America.
0: If she just starts calling herself Taylor anyway, she could get away with it because she's such a. It's like Madonna of one
1: just
0: name.
1: So the law in Australia, as a marriage celebrant, the law in Australia is if you get married, you immediately can change your name and you have to go to DPOL and everything. But you can also be both names for your whole life. So you can keep it for your work purposes, but then change it for passports and licenses. So she could just keep it as her work stage name.
0: Mm.
1: And then her and her husband will have kids with the same last name, which a lot of modern women are doing these days.
0: Yeah, right, eh?
2: There you go.
1: That's a bit of a technical answer for you, but we are going to be doing Swifty questions. So if you're not a Swiftie, I would say don't call today.
2: But if you are,
0: call.
2: Or you like money, 55711029 is the number to call. If you keep getting questions right, we will keep doubling your money. It is unlimited and it is only for local Gold Coasters. We're going to play Gailey and Emily Jade's Double or Nothing next.

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1: All right, Vanessa's from Pimpamar. Hello, doll.
7: Hey, how are you?
1: Now, you want to go back to Moreton Island for a little bit of a holiday.
7: Yeah, we just went and it was so good. We'd love to go back. It was such a great experience at Tangalooma. Loved it.
2: Don't you love that when you go somewhere, you love it so much, you're already planning to go back.
7: So good.
1: It's good for your mental health to start planning the next holiday at the end of a holiday. So don't think you're being holiday greedy. It's actually really good for you.
2: Well, I'm already planning to go to your joint when you go on holiday.
7: Something to look forward to, 100%.
1: Yeah, exactly. All right, Vanessa, well, let's get you some money for another Moreton break.
0: Here we go, Vanessa. You've got 5 seconds to answer each question. We must take your first answer. If you keep getting questions right, we'll keep doubling your money. You can take it at any time, but if you do get a question wrong, you get nothing. No help from anyone in the background. Answer all the questions on your own. Today is Theme Thursday, and the theme is Taylor Swift. So hopefully you know a little bit about old Taylor. If you don't, good luck.
7: Awesome. Thank you.
1: Here we go. True or false? Taylor Swift grew up on a Christmas tree farm.
7: False.
1: She said false, but also way after the buzzer, and it's true.
2: It's true.
1: She did grow up on a Christmas tree.
0: Oh, yeah, she even
1: sings about it.
0: Lucy from the newsroom popped up.
1: Well, she's the biggest Swiftie in the building.
0: Not happy.
2: Do you reckon it's a wasted opportunity?
8: That was a pretty easy first question.
7: I'm going to have that many Swifties come after me right now.
0: Well, you've only got one.
1: Now, here's the thing. You haven't won, Vanessa, but since Lucy's there, I'm going to ask her the next question. For $100.
2: Let's ask her all of them. This is fun.
1: Where did Taylor Swift and Travis Kelce get married? New York, B, New Zealand, C, Bali.
8: New York. Right. Okay, Madison Square Garden.
2: She just said it with such disdain.
1: I know.
2: New York, duh, like dummy.
1: Okay.
0: Skip
1: the next line of this song.
8: Okay.
1: It's a love story, baby, just
8: say yes.
2: Right.
8: Oh, she knew that one.
1: Good on you, Vanessa. Okay, what about this one? Name one of Taylor Swift's albums.
8: Any of them?
1: Yeah, just name
8: Red, Speak Now, 1989, Fearless, Midnight, Gailey, Top Department.
0: Gailey, go to one of the expensive questions.
2: All right, let's play for $6,400.
1: Okay, this is a good one.
2: Here we go.
8: Okay, I'm nervous.
2: All right, Lucy from the newsroom for $6,400. Who is Taylor Swift named after?
8: Oh, James Taylor.
0: Oh, my God.
8: $6,400. Yes, I am a Swiftie. Thank you very much.
2: So, do you want to take the money or do you want to come back?
8: I want to double it.
0: All right, double nothing back 8 o'clock tomorrow morning. Lucy, you've won nothing. Unlucky.
5: The wait is over. 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
8: The M1 southbound is under speed through Helensvale down to Gavin. Northbound is a nice clear run, just a little patchy through Pimpamar and Ormo. Local roads around the coast, they're flowing fine. At the moment, we do have reports, though, lights on flash. Foxwell Road through Coomera. It's probably quite a few roads around Coomera. There is a power outage at the moment impacting Upper Coomera and Coomera around the train line and Westwood Coomera through that area. We'll check it again in 15 minutes. If you do spot anything else, call the traffic hotline on 55192275. Gold Coast weather today, partly cloudy with a top of 21 degrees. Possible few showers at the Seaway. Right now it's 16 degrees.
3: Gold Coast weather, sunny. M1 traffic, slow in the regular spots. 102.9 Hot Tomato listeners, winning.
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0: Bailey and Emily Jade on 102.9 Hot Tomato. We gave away tickets to Origin last week thanks to TPI Lawyers, and we'll be chatting to one of our attendees who went to the game last night after 8:30 this morning, Ella. We'll chat to her shortly.
1: She won the tickets for her dad. Mm. So sweet.
2: Oh, how cool.
1: Yeah. Now, we're talking about that Somerset nurse who was convicted during the week. She pretended to be the school nurse and saw to 1,700 students, and she...
2: I reckon there would have been a lot of, here, have this Panadol and lie down.
1: Yeah, well... I mean, I hope she wasn't trying to fix a break, like, honestly. Yeah,
2: well, here, have a Panadol and lie down.
0: Yeah. You go to the hospital after that.
1: Yeah. So we're cheekily asking the question, if you could pretend to be a profession, what do you think you could get away with? But we actually have an anonymous person on the line who has pretended to be a profession for 10 years. Mm. Okay, so what have you been pretending to be? What's the story?
3: I mean, obviously a resume is not worth the piece of paper it's written on. And I've worked as a qualified chef for about 10 years now, and I have worked, I did my apprenticeship, but never actually completed it, because apprentices get paid minimal wages. So I quickly learned I could actually work as a cook and get paid more, but then I was doing all the work the head chefs were doing. So I said I was qualified for my next job.
2: So you've gone into a place that I'm a qualified chef.
3: Yes.
0: But you're not.
2: And you're still working in it now?
3: Without forging documents. No. I'm out of that industry now, but I've gone into many restaurants before and they're like, I don't even want to see your resume. You come in and show me what you can do, and if you like it and we like you, then you've got the job.
1: Wow.
3: And it's all performance-based. So really, $5.50 an hour as a first-year apprentice chef, I don't think anyone wants to be working for that.
1: No, I know this. I hope this isn't sounding derogatory to any chef, but you could almost do it chefing if you grew up cooking and doing, as you said, you couldn't do it with brain surgery.
0: Yeah.
3: No, but if you have actually worked in the right establishment,

0: establishments, then the chefs above you will actually oversee what you've done. And obviously I'd worked in chefs since I left school, like worked chefing, and I had the experience. It's just I didn't have that piece of paper.
1: Yeah.
2: What a pity you can't retrospectively get it just based on your experience and time.
0: You can get recognition of prior learning, so RPL qualified, but that also costs money to get that piece of paper, and what for?
1: It's like when you see a celebrity getting an honorary degree somewhere. Yeah, maybe you can just the honorary chef.
2: Daly's still waiting for one from NIDA.
1: Yeah, yeah. I'm waiting for it for a long time too.
3: Anon, I don't know how we're going to get this to you because you're anonymous, but we got tickets to the movies, mate, so that's all yours. A double pass to catch the hottest movies in ScreenX. Congratulations.
0: Thank you very much.
2: We love reporting liars.
1: I don't know whether you're qualified to watch that.
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8: 1029 Hot Tomato Traffic.
12: The M1 southbound is slow through Helensvale down to Gavin. Northbound is a nice clear run at the moment and local roads are flowing very well. We do have reports though of lights on flash on Foxwell Road, Coomera. There is some issues in that stretch. We'll check in again in 15 minutes. If you do spot anything else, call the traffic hotline on 5519 2275.
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12: It's 8:30. Hi, I'm Lucy Knight. Energex is working to get thousands of homes and businesses on the northern Gold Coast back online amid a power outage. Close to 1,500 properties are offline in Coomera and Upper Coomera, with traffic lights at busy intersections also on flash. Crews aren't sure yet what's caused it, with an investigation in the area underway. Blues players have started emerging from their team hotel in Brisbane after celebrating their Origin Series win into the early hours of this morning. New South Wales beating Queensland 30-12 in the decider. Blues centre Stephen Crichton says it was a great team performance.
13: I'm just really proud of the effort we put in and as a team, and we're pretty confident going into that game, and it was just pretty pleasing to get it done.
12: A new PCYC has been locked in for the Northern Gold Coast thanks to joint funding from the state government and council. The $30 million facility will be built on Pimpamar Jacobs Well Road, with construction expected to be complete by the end of 2028. It'll provide tailored programs to young Gold Coasters to encourage active lifestyles, crime prevention and community engagement. And a $1.8 billion state government investment into elective surgery has seen thousands of Gold Coasters seen quicker. Gold Coast health data reveals patients have undergone almost 5,000 elective procedures since the program began in February last year. It's due to the hospitals being able to outsource these surgeries.
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12: To sport, returning to Origin, and the NRL admits upon review, it does appear that Jack Bostock knocked the ball before a crucial try for the New South Wales team. It wouldn't have changed the final result, though, with the Maroons falling 30-12 on their home turf. And the Dockers host the Swans to kick off round 18 of the AFL tonight. Frio has called up Mason Cox into the ruck, while the Swans welcome back Tom Papley from a calf injury. We'll check the latest Gold Coast weather next.
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12: To the weather, partly cloudy across the coast today, heading for a top of 21 degrees with a possible shower. Tomorrow looking showers and 21 again, partly cloudy over the weekend with the slight chance of rain. At the Seaway right now it's 16 degrees, but it only feels like 12 degrees. We've got your school holiday fun covered. 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
4: 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We
2: A sad day for some, happy day for others.
1: Yeah, well done to the Blues supporters. They got what they wanted last night. Commiserations to our fellow Queenslanders.
2: Never talk about it again. Actually, maybe.
1: Crowd was sensational there from the onset.
2: Yeah.
1: So they do it well up there.
2: Yeah, we have fun. Next, we surprise people with tickets, so we're going to wake them up and say, hey, how was it?
1: Yeah.
2: Surprise of Origin. Thanks to TPIL lawyers.
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0: 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We've got you sorted. 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
1: Well, go New South Wales. Well done. You guys did good.
0: What a day.
2: They did great.
1: What a day, yes.
2: Under duress too. Like, they weren't expected to necessarily win up here.
0: They've won three in a row now at Suncorp Stadium, the Blues.
2: I know, but they weren't favourites going in.
0: No, they weren't.
2: I noticed a lot of the New South Wales commentators really sold in Queensland's favouritism. They really claimed the underdog. Mm. It was like he was doing it for the team. Gus Gould especially.
1: Mm, yeah.
0: And Joey.
2: Well, yeah.
1: Well, anyway, enjoy your day in New South Wales. It's always next year, Queensland. But we did do Surprise of Origin, and we turned up to people's houses and businesses last week to give out tickets, thanks to TPIL lawyers.
2: Yep.
1: And Ella was one of them, chuffed up to Brizzy with her dad. Good morning, Ella. How was it all?
3: Hello, guys.
1: Tell us how you went. You won Surprise of Origin. Did you have a great time?
3: I had an amazing time with my dad. And I'd like to say, I think my dad had an even better time.
2: Oh. Yes, if he's a Blue and you were a Queenslander, so that would have been spicy for you.
3: It was a little bit. He was surrounded by a lot of Maroons, I have to say that. They were all giving him a lot.
1: So was he smug at the end?
3: He was extremely smug. And I don't know what he enjoyed more, the game or just riling up all of the Maroons around us.
1: I love this, Ella. I have to say, when we surprised you and met you, when we jumped in our little Hot Tomato vehicle afterwards, we just said what a beautiful relationship the two of you have.
3: Oh, thank you, guys. He is the best dad, and I'm so glad he could go out. And although it's a very sad day for all of us, all of the Queenslanders, he had the best time, and that's all I could have asked for.
2: Oh, so you got the win for him, really.
3: Yeah. It was a great night.
1: Yeah.
3: It was really, really good.
1: Well, you're welcome.
3: Thank you so much, guys.
1: We did that
3: amazing.
1: For you. Just for you and
2: with
1: your
2: a bit
1: dad.
2: Of help from TPIL.
1: Yeah. And Laurie Daly.
2: Yeah.
1: Our good friend Laurie
2: Blues.
1: Daly.
2: Yeah.
1: The whole team. They did it for your dad.
2: Nathan Cleary did it.
1: Yeah, yeah. We'll pass on your dad's thanks. And by the way, we're not calling the other winners because they were Queenslanders. We only want winners
3: will be
1: here
3: very
1: today.
3: Sad today.
2: Yeah.
1: Well, look, as we said, what a lovely daughter you are. Your dad is a very hardworking man. Actually, let's give your business a plug because you said on our video he's working 7 days a week at the moment.
3: Yep. So my dad owns Cheaper Auto Spares at Mudjerbar. It's a family-owned Australian business, and you can go there for all of your automotive spare parts needs.
1: Thank you so much.
3: We'll help you out.
2: Good on you, Ella.
3: Oh, okay, thank you so much, guys.
2: Rest the show.
1: Bye, darling.
3: Thank you.
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5: The M1 is looking pretty good at the moment. Southbound is just slow. Helens Vale through to Mullindina. But after that, it's a clear run and northbound is also flowing nicely. Local roads, no issues to report on anywhere either, except there has been a power outage in Upper Coomera and Coomera. So that is causing some lights to be on flash around the major intersections, including on Foxwell Road, Finnegan Way, and also Amity Road. We'll check in again in about 15 minutes if you do spot anything else. Call the traffic hotline, 5519-2275.
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0: Emily and Emily Jade. 102.9 Hot Tomato coming up after 9 o'clock this morning. The 20-song music marathon. It is 20 songs commercial free live. We'll be in with you to carry you through the 20 songs.
1: No secret, we're fans of Neil the Seal down there in Hobart on this show. And one in particular has gone too far. Or just enough. Emily Jade has, first of all, made a song with AI about Neil the Seal. And then...

0: Now, I wrote
1: nice
0: the lyrics.
1: Nice little Ella Langley sound alike there.
0: I did that
1: so
0: for you.
1: That's pretty cool.
0: Someone said it's Shania Twain as well. I'll take it.
1: Yeah, Ella Langley more, mm-hmm. I think, especially at the start.
0: Mm-hmm.
1: Okay, so we're happy with that. And then when we were leaving yesterday, EJ was in here with her head down and her bum up, and she was making a film clip for her song, taking it to that next level.
0: Well, people were starting to message me saying, where else can I get the song? Because we played it here and that was it. And I was like, okay, I'll post it. But I can't just post it. You've got to put vision.
1: So you went to the trouble of doing that. And then you showed me the video clip.
0: Yep. And you went, this is going to go viral, EJ. I was like, do you reckon?
1: I said it's good.
0: Can I share the stats?
1: Yeah, what's the first comment
0: it's
1: you got?
0: It's been, oh, not the comments. This is the stats.
1: Right.
0: It's been shared 4,654 times in 12 hours.
1: And my thumb is so sore.
0: Liked 8,984 times and then reshared, which is a little square on Insta,
1: right,
0: 296 times. My follower account.
1: So is that counted as viral? Is that?
0: Yeah, my follower account's gone up 500 people in like 12 hours. It's had 319 comments so far.
1: Yeah, I don't get this world.
0: Yeah.
1: Yeah, viral for me is the slow.
0: Yeah. Should I read some of the comments?
1: Yeah, go on.
0: Gailey, love this. Can't stop watching.
2: you comment on it.
1: Okay. She made me comment. I just said, this is going to go viral. And she walked over to my phone, made me comment, and then she hit the bottom button to share it. So I shared it as well.
0: Yeah. Second comment. This is best song ever written about seals. Move Over Mama podcast.
2: Oh.
1: So she did it herself.
2: Commented on her own.
0: No, but then there is lots there. Lots of this is great. Neil for PM.
1: Yeah.
0: Neil is my spirit animal. Continues. Hello, Neil from Delaware.
1: We
0: love Neil in Portugal.
1: Didn't someone called Neil actually support the song and say that's my new theme song?
0: Yeah. Yeah, there was another guy called Neil and said, I approve. It's now my new theme song. Anyway, it's on my social media. It's not on Hot Tomatoes because we're not allowed to share AI there
1: right.
0: So at the moment. So it's on mine if you want to go see it and just join the love club for Neil the Seal.
1: It's like a club.
0: It is a club and we are obsessed.
1: Next we'll have a listener party for Neil the Seal.
0: And merchandise.
1: Yeah. You just remember what your
0: past is. Yeah, you got a friend in me. And to the person who said AI slop creation, yeah, it was. I said it was.
2: Yeah, you're not going to be creating the music yourself.
1: It's all
2: are
1: right.
2: You?
1: You're not. That's nearly as funny as someone yelling out to Captain Charger and saying you've got a sock down your pants.
0: Yes.
1: Like I know,
0: yeah,
1: dude.
0: I did. I put it there.
1: I did it.
2: Yeah, I know. All right. We'll see you back here.
0: Oh, I should write a Captain Charger song. All right.
1: No,
0: now the rest of my day is done.
1: No, no, no. Stop.
2: Too long.
1: Stop.
2: Should have hit the button. See you at 5 o'clock tomorrow morning for your Friday. You've got a friend in me.
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4: A Colombian woman, she was a fan celebrating the nation's World Cup victory over Ghana. 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
10: It's a minute to nine. Hi, I'm Lucy Knight. Close to 1,500 properties on the northern Gold Coast remain offline amid a power outage. Energex crews are on the ground working to identify the fault. It's impacting homes and businesses in Coomera and Upper Coomera. Rents on the Gold Coast have skyrocketed to record highs amid the cost of living and housing crisis. Tenants now paying more to rent a home here than in all capital cities, including Sydney. According to realestate.com, the median rent for all dwellings has jumped by 2.5% in the past quarter to $890 a week. Telstra says it has mostly fixed a secondary issue that's been impacting 000 calls since late last night. It follows yesterday's nationwide outage, which prevented millions of users making calls or connecting to data. Telecommunications industry ombudsman Cynthia Gaber has told Nine the flow-on effect was huge.
11: People losing income, people not being able to catch trains. These are big impacts on everyday life and really highlight how essential telecommunications is for so many parts of what we do these days.
10: The Gold Coast's projected job growth has outstripped every major city in Australia. According to KPMG, an extra 43,000 jobs will be created on the coast in the lead up to the 2032 Olympics. That's more than 10,000 above previous projections. And Justin Bieber has been added to the World Cup Finals' first ever halftime show. The pop star has been unveiled as a co-headliner, joining an already huge lineup, including Shakira, Madonna, and BTS.
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10: To sport, Blues coach Laurie Daly admits he broke his alcohol drought during a long night of celebrations following the side's Origin Series win. Daly was clearly emotional after the win following weeks of criticism over his coaching, but he says the beers tasted good last night.
12: They did. I've been 4 months off the beers, so I had probably a bit too many, but it feels good. Feels good.
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10: To the weather, partly cloudy today, top of 21 degrees with a possible shower, a couple of showers and 21 again tomorrow. Partly cloudy over the weekend as well, just the slight chance of some rain both days. At the Seaway right now, it's 17 degrees but only feels like 14. We've got your school holiday fun covered. 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

Sydney. Beautiful day. It is the 20 Song in a Row Music Marathon. 18 right now at the Seaway. 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

I've spent way too long checking my tongue in the mirror and bending over backwards just to try to see it clearer. But my breath fogged up the glass, and so I drew an

0: Yes, I'm yours. And coming up, Hot Tomatoes, World of Thrills. Di from the Tweeds heading off to Movie World.
1: Woohoo! Thank you. Appreciate it.
0: Who's going to get those tickets?
1: Probably my grandkids.
0: We have got you sorted all school holidays on Hot Tomato, and we'll do it again after 10.

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2: It's a minute past 10. Hi, I'm Lucy Knight. Telstra is facing even more heat this morning with a second network fault emerging overnight that was preventing people connecting to 000. The telco says it still hasn't completely resolved that issue yet and has been carrying out welfare checks. Communications Minister Annika Wells has told the ABC people deserve to know what's gone wrong.
3: Telstra needs to account for how and why that has occurred, because Australians are right to expect that as a baseline service from their telco.
2: Energex has worked to restore power to hundreds of properties on the northern Gold Coast following a major outage.